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0: easily the biggest song of Russell Dickerson's career that has happened to me. Before that was also Russell Dickerson with Blue Tacoma. It's a double down on Taste of Country Weekend. Hi, my name is Jazz. Thank you so much for having us on. And, you know, it's interesting. You have songs that you put out as an artist that you really believe in. You love it. You've put your heart and soul into it. It's very authentic. It's very personal to you. And I'm sure there's times when those songs don't do anything and it is heartbreaking. But then you might put another song together that who knows if it's going to do well or not, and then it absolutely blows up. Like, how do you know if a song is a hit? I think if you've been doing it long enough as an artist, you kind of just, you feel it in your gut. You kind of have a track record, you know, with what your fans like, knowing that they're going to help carry that song into a number one position or to an award. But I think also there's a great indicator if a song is going to be a hit or not, and that's with children. Out of the mouths of babes, they say. But Jason Aldean had a point when he was talking about the new song from Stella Lefty called Boston. He said he heard it, loved the song, and it wasn't like 2 days later that his kids started singing it. His younger kids, Memphis and Navy, who are 8 and 7 years old. He said, honestly, if your kids are singing a song, yeah, it's gonna be a big one.
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Taste of Country weekend. Our prayers going out to Zach John King and his family right now. He canceled 2 weeks of shows because his father passed away, and it was very sudden. He said he's taking this time to grieve. Now

0: Carly Pearce and Riley Green, If I Don't Leave, I'm Gonna Stay. That is new country in our song Spotlight on Taste of Country Weekend. Right now I've got Billy Dukes here to tell us what's now trending on our Taste of Country app.
1: Welcome back to the stage, Justin Moore, who took a month off the road for what he said was health reasons. We now know that he spent 30 days in rehab, and he says moving forward he's going to help as many people as he can and hopefully set a better example for his kids. Ashley Cook preparing to drop her new album August 14th. The self-titled album includes the song Baby Blues and 14 more, all co-written by Ashley, who, by the way, is a huge fan of one turn-of-the-century TV show.
2: Always Friends. Friends, always, forever. I watched it this morning on the way to, or about to leave for the office. Big Friends fan, I think. Yeah, I'm looking for the Ross to my Rachel for sure.
1: And finally, by now you've gotten that song Boston stuck in your head. It's country newcomer Stella Lefty, and other artists are noticing it too. Jason Aldean says he knew that song was a hit when his two young kids started running around the house singing it. Stella, by the way, is the daughter of the guy who founded Groupon.
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3: 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And August 29th, it's the Outlaw Music Festival at Bethel Woods. 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

A double down of Jason Aldean on Taste of Country Weekend with How Far Does a Goodbye Go? And of course, that one right there, Amarillo Sky. It's Jess and the Taste of Country crew and lots to celebrate in Jason Aldean's household. His oldest daughter, Keely, is married. Now, she keeps a low profile, keeps a lot of things private, and just lives kind of like a normal life, despite the fact that her dad is Jason Aldean, for crying out loud. But Keely married a young man named Evan Chastain. She's 23 years old. We know that she got married last year, and that's about it. We don't have any other details here. And Jason, of course, is remaining tight-lipped and respecting her privacy as well. Is he ready to be a grandfather? You know, that's kind of the next step after getting married.

0: married. Like, people start asking, when are you going to have kids? Jason said they can pump the brakes on that because he's not ready to be grandpa. I don't know if he's ready for his next daughter, Kendall, to go to college either. My goodness, she is actually going to college this fall. So his oldest kids from a previous marriage growing up quickly, but even his kids with Brittany are 8 and 7, if you can believe it.
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0: What if?
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It's Taste of Country Weekend. I've got new country now from Cole Swindell, who's putting his wife, Courtney, on blast for her shopping habits. We'll talk more after Girl Dad. I hate

0: That's New Country from Cole Swindell. Very personal to him. The song is called Girl Dad. You know, he became a girl dad like just last year with Rainy making her arrival. Hey, it's Jess and the Taste of Country crew. We've got that one for you in our song Spotlight. Cole has been sharing more and more of his personal life on social media, whether it's his relationship with Courtney or their daughter, Rainy, as well. And recently he shared a video of him FaceTiming Rainy. And of course, mom Courtney nearby. She's not on the screen, like she's not on the camera. But, you know, she's chatting with him and he's saying hi to his daughter. And in the middle of the conversation, he sees a notification come out down on his phone for an Amazon order. He's like, wait a minute, did my wife just order Amazon while she's on the phone with me? So of course he called her out for it on the call. She told him to turn off the notifications immediately. And then he also decided to put that video on social media. I gotta know, ladies, is there some sort of Amazon issue in your house? Fellas, maybe it's for you. I know in my household, I don't do the Amazon thing. But my husband, yeah, he's the one that should probably start hiding the boxes on the front porch.
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Did you see Ella Langley popping up at Big X The Plug Show in Canada recently? The crowd went nuts. I think you know you've made it when the crowd is excited for you at somebody else's show.

Taste of Country Weekend. We are doubling down on Morgan Wallen right now. You know, sometimes one song from your favorite artist is not enough, so you need another. We'll get it started with More Than My Hometown, and then we're going to go old school with Morgan coming up next.

It's a double down of Morgan Wallen on Taste of Country Weekend. We did More Than My Hometown, and we brought you the song that really put him on the map, Up Down with Florida Georgia Line. It's Jess and the Taste of Country crew. Now, Florida Georgia Line, we know, is coming back. Honestly, I think it would be great to see them maybe open for Morgan Wallen on tour, maybe come out with a collaboration with Morgan Wallen, kind of like, you know, easing back into the water of country music. We'll see what this reunion looks like for them. What we do know is that Tyler Hubbard says that he and Brian Kelly are spending a lot of time together outside of music, and they're eager to get back out on the road. I think when you're an artist, you kind of become, and I say this with all good intentions, you kind of become addicted to the crowd, you know, to the roar of the crowd, the excitement of the crowd. I mean, you get excited going to concerts. Imagine if you were the artist on stage and all those people were there to see you. Like, it is exciting. So he said that they are actively working on putting some shows together for 2027. My secret hope is that there's at least one new song that

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0: I love the way that Dylan Scott thinks about music and like the imagery that he creates. That is Dear Big City in our song Spotlight on Taste of Country Weekend. Tell me what you think about that one on our Taste of Country app. And speaking of Dylan Scott, you know, obviously he's putting out new music and doing his thing. He's a dad and he's got three kids. His oldest is Beckett. And I'm going to tell you right now, typical like boy dad relationship with Beckett, just roughhousing and being tough. And recently he shared a video on social media of him, you know, roughhousing with Beckett. And it was all fun and games. Everybody's having a blast until Beckett put his head into Dylan Scott's chin and it looked painful. I think everybody's fine. I don't think there was a split lip or a chipped tooth or a concussion or anything like that. Now, I'm not a parent, but I will tell you right now, as a dog mom, there have been moments where my dog has almost injured me somehow, some way. I really want to know, if you're a parent, have you ever had an injury from your child? Like you sustained an injury just by being a parent, which sometimes is a full contact sport. Tell me about it on our Taste of Country app. And did you have to go to the hospital?
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1: 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Riley Green at Meadows Music Theater August 14th. 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

0: Welcome back to In Touch with the Hudson Valley. I'm your host, Trevor Eigler, and you're listening to Town Square Media's Public Affairs and Issues program, where we discuss Hudson Valley happenings, local issues, and where we shed the spotlight on some difference-making organizations and individuals in our area. Today we are speaking with Cynthia Marsh Kroll, the director of the Mid-Hudson Women's Business Center. We are going to discuss her journey as well as how she helps businesses with her services and programs.
1: Yes.
0: Okay, Cynthia Marsh Kroll, Mid-Hudson Women's Business Center. How you doing today?
1: I'm doing good. Thank you so much for having me. I really appreciate you know, the opportunity to tell people about the good work that we do.
0: Absolutely. I'm glad we can do it in person, right?
1: Yes, yes.
0: Okay, so to start off, just tell us a little bit about your journey into entrepreneurship. What led you to the Women's Foundation, the Women's Development Center?
1: Well, it's kind of funny because I had my own consulting business that I had started back in 06.
0: Okay, well.
1: All right, I had it for 11 years, and I was what the one of the Women's Enterprise Development Center's clients, right? Kind of thing of who we serve. So it's so funny. I read a book. I was doing professional organizing.
0: Okay.
1: For businesses. And I read this book. I was thinking, I want to do something different. My daughter was young. I needed something that I could do that would work with my husband traveled and she was young. And it was like, I need something that's going to work for my family and be able to be fulfilling. Yeah. So what I did was I went online and I found they had this thing, Fab Jobs. And one of them was how to become a professional organizer. So I'm thinking that's a business plan. No, that was a launch plan. Okay, that was a launch. I thought, oh, good. I don't have to do this. Has everything in it, a CD with contracts, warrants, da, da, da. This is great.
0: Yeah.
1: It was a launch plan.
0: A little different than what you were
1: yes,
0: right?
1: Yes, yes. So I'm going along and I'm going, how come things aren't going quite the way I was planning? So at that time, the Orange County Chamber of Commerce just started a new program. It was the Entrepreneur Assistance Program. And I was a member of the Orange County Chamber because I live on that side of the river.
0: Gotcha.
1: And I went to the program and developed a business plan. I did a rebrand and everything, elevated, you know, what type of clients I was working with, the whole thing. And it was really, you know, pretty exciting. And I loved it. And what ended up being funny is the person that was running the program was getting it off the ground, but had their own business and didn't want to, you know, keep running it.
0: Yeah.
1: And recommended me to take over the program.
0: Wow.
1: So I did that for over 3.5 years. And then the Orange County Chamber changed direction and they weren't doing the program anymore. And the Women's Enterprise Development Center got the grant.
0: Okay.
1: So when they got the grant, Empire State Development, which funds the program, said to Wetzi, you should interview Cynthia Marsh Kroll.
0: Ah.
1: So I went in and I talked to him. It was the same grant. You know what?
0: So funny.
1: Okay, it was incredible that I ended up following the grant.
0: Yeah.
1: So I've been running this July. I'll be with Wetzi 10 years.
0: Oh, wow.
1: So I've been running, you know, an entrepreneur program for over a decade.
0: That's fantastic. And how have you seen it kind of evolve in that time, naturally or just kind of?
1: I really think that COVID had a major disruption.
0: Yeah.
1: Major disruption. I think things were tracking how people expected them to prior to COVID.
0: Mm-hmm.
1: I had a lot of clients go out of business.
0: Oh, I'm sure.
1: Because
0: yeah.
1: These are all small businesses. And if it had lasted what they originally thought, a few weeks, maybe a month, they would have been able to weather that. But when it kept going and going and going and going, and even the SBA loans that were given, the COVID loans, if they can't open up and nobody's showing up, they can't pay the loans. So it really just was, it was very difficult. And I also, you know, find that the change in how people shop, and how people experience, you know, buying products and services, just overnight shifted. Oh, and it was a permanent shift because of how long it lasted. I think if it had been short, you wouldn't have seen that.
0: No.
1: But it completely changed how, you know, people are experiencing shopping and checking out things. So our clients have had to adapt. I have to say, you know, besides offering everything in English, we offer all our programming in Spanish.
0: Very nice.
1: Prior to the pandemic, our Spanish clients that we work with were really far behind their English counterparts in terms of technology.
0: Really?
1: Our Spanish director, Veronica Bazan, she's in our Westchester office. She was like, we're going to have to make our Spanish clients learn how to do stuff online because we had to instantly put everything online.
0: Wow.
1: And we really, I think, did an outstanding job of bringing our Spanish clients up to speed on technology.
0: Wow. That's important. Yeah.
1: Yeah. Which was incredible because otherwise, forget it. They would have really had a problem.
0: There's no other option.
1: No.
0: You know? You had to adapt.
1: Had to adapt. So that's something I think was really a very big feather in our cap in terms of being able to help those clients.
0: Yeah.
1: The other thing is we had overnight, and I'm like kind of the in-house unofficial tech support.
0: Gotcha.
1: So I was like trying to get forms on the website and getting us the Zoom and the whole thing. So
0: not easy.
1: To get us all online. And we had been heavily paper because of our funding and all the stuff we had to keep on file and da-da-da-da-da.
0: Sure.
1: So we had an overnight literally shift to from paper to digital, and it was challenging, but we did it. And the thing is, we were showing our clients how to be resilient, how to pivot through our actions.
0: Yes.
1: And then adapting our programming for the situation at hand.
0: So they see that, they're like, okay, we can adapt. We can pivot. We can go in this direction.
1: Yes.
0: And it's going to work.
1: Yes.
0: And it has, obviously.
1: Yes. So. and the other thing that I really love, besides doing our one-on-one back to it, because it was so text-heavy and just hard to read and hard to update. So in the tech industry, they had this thing called this business model canvas and Lean Launchpad. And it has been adapted to business because now business moves at a breakneck speed.
0: Insane.
1: Right?

0: like the haves, you're cut out of the budget. So, you know, going through all of that, and then they do what's called an executive summary. So it's taken each of those boxes, which are a component of their business, and they expand on it. Then they have to do financial projections.
1: Okay.
0: So the nice thing about that business model canvas is I tell our clients, this is a living document. I said, if you want to do it on paper, you want to do it on your phone, you want to do it on your computer, I don't care how you want to do it.
1: Don't matter.
0: Post the notes on a wall, whiteboard, whatever. Yeah. I said, but this needs to be in front of your face, front and center, that this is who your customers are, this is your purpose, this is who you need to help you, and this is your revenue, these are your costs. And so, how are you communicating?
1: Yeah.
0: So it's like right there in their face. So that, you know, it, and that's important because if you keep seeing it every day, it's going to be ingrained.
1: It just starts to get drilled in there.
0: Yes. Yeah. Without even have to like read nothing. It's right there. You're seeing it. You're subconsciously processing what's there, and it stays front and center. Yeah. And then at the end of the class, we have the pitch contest and there's a cash prize and it depends, you know, on what we have available at the time. It's a wonderful way for them to have that roadmap for success. And, you know, whoever wins a couple of bucks, some seed money to maybe help with something in that list of what you need to do.
1: Yeah.
0: And the other part is that's the beginning of their journey with us.
1: Absolutely.
0: So we do the free one-on-one business advising as much as they need to keep them going,
1: mm-hmm.
0: to keep them on that course. And to also help them pivot when need be.
1: Because there's going to be challenges, there's going to be roadblocks, and you have to be ready. You got to be ready. It's not all smooth sailing.
0: No.
1: And you guys are there every step of the way.
0: Correct.
1: Yeah, okay,
0: correct.
1: Good.
0: So we work with people from the idea stage to growth.
1: Nice.
0: So having those business advisors that can help them. Some people are on a regular schedule where they work with our advisors. Others are as needed, right? So they have their meeting with their advisor. They get what they need. They go along and then they come back a little while later. Okay, did that. Now I'd like to ask you about this.
1: Yep.
0: And it's funny because sometimes we'll get clients that come back years later, which is pretty cool. And then we also help with access to funding. So we don't have any loans in-house, mm-hmm. but we do work with various funders and CDFIs to be able to find resources for our clients.
1: Gotcha.
0: And the other part of getting funding is the clients get overwhelmed with pulling together what's called the loan package, right?
1: Okay.
0: So these are all the documents you need to be able to apply for the funding.
1: Yes.
0: So we don't do it for you, but we help you assemble that, review it, to make sure that when you do go to the funder, you have a complete loan package and, you know, they're not going to come back, well, we need this and that slows down the approval or denial process, right?
1: Absolutely.
0: So you're going to get an answer a lot later.
1: Yeah.
0: And you're going to go to the bottom of the pile, quite frankly.
1: Mm-hmm.
0: The other thing that we have is, which is amazing, because we get a bazillion calls a day for grants. And I always tell people there's not this bucket of grant money for people to start businesses. You have to have skin in the game.
1: Yes.
0: If you don't believe in your own business and to put your own money into the business, why would somebody else fund your business?
1: Exactly.
0: Right? You have to have skin in the game. You have to believe in that business. You have to give it some nurturing. It's like a baby, right? It's like a baby. You have to give it time, money, energy, resources. You have to stay on top of it.
1: Watch it grow.
0: Watch it grow to the point where you can get it a babysitter, which is then now you have staff.
1: Yeah.
0: So, you know, there's your babysitter. So one of the things that we're partners with is this Verizon Small Business Digital Ready program.
1: Okay.
0: This is so cool.
1: Yeah.
0: So what Verizon has, and we have it on our website, and I'll tell you where it is so they can find it. But what's amazing about this is it's absolutely free.
1: Oh, wow.
0: You sign up for Verizon Digital Ready, Business Digital Ready, and all you have to do is take two of their courses. And they have great content. They have live events and they have pre-recorded stuff. They have quickies. They have longer stuff on all kinds of business topics.
1: Mm.
0: Why is this great? Because twice a year, they have a $10,000 grant
1: Oh.
0: that they administer to

0: 50 businesses.
1: Wow.
0: Now, you have a lot of people applying. You're not guaranteed.
1: Sure.
0: But all you got to do is sign up and within the window, take two courses.
1: Yeah.
0: And on your dashboard, you are now eligible to apply for this grant.
1: And to win it. Yeah.
0: Right? You got it. And the best part is because we're a partner, we've actually been trained on helping businesses be able to fill out the application.
1: Oh, wow. So you're right there.
0: Yes.
1: Helping them out.
0: Yes. So it's on our website, wetsybiz.org. And if somebody goes under the financial resources section, clicks on that, there's resources. And then under that financial resources, right at the top, it has a button about getting more information and being able to register for the program. But they do it twice a year. It's open right now. So you want to sign up now, get those courses done, and get that application in before the window closes.
1: Yeah.
0: And it's an amazing opportunity. It's really, and it's not a hard grant application. So I tell people, and here's the thing, even if you don't win, you have access to really valuable content. And guess what? When it opens again,
1: you can get right in there.
0: You're ready to go and be able to put that application in. They want you to do so. So if you see it open, you might have to do a couple of more courses or whatever. Because once you get in there, you're going to end up watching stuff anyway.
1: Absolutely.
0: You know, besides what you have to. And then it's an opportunity. And 10 grand's a nice amount of money.
1: Oh, sure. Absolutely. That ain't nothing to scoff at. Absolutely
0: no, not at all. Not at all.
1: Excellent. So moving on, what are some of the most common challenges you see small business owners facing in the Hudson Valley, and how does your team help to overcome these obstacles?
0: Since we are a Women's Business Center through the SBA, and we work with everyone, but women is our focus, we get a lot of single mothers.
1: Mm.
0: Right?
1: Okay.
0: And they usually have capital constraints. So being able to put the money in to get the thing off the ground, or having gone through a divorce, sometimes you end up with credit issues, things like that. They're trying to get a business off the ground and balance taking care of their family, which can be very, very, very challenging.
1: Mm-hmm.
0: So usually that's one of the big obstacles. So how we work with the client is, like I said, putting together a plan so that they can get projections, so they can get an idea, like looking at the break even, right?
1: Yeah.
0: So as part of that, we have them look at, well, what household expenses do you have to cover?
1: Mm-hmm.
0: Right? And that's got to go to the top of your break even is your salary, because you've got to be able to cover those household expenses and take the taxes out, the self-employment taxes off the top, right? To be able to do that, plus run the business.
1: Mm-hmm.
0: Also helping them with working with various funders that don't, you know, a lot of your traditional banks and some of the credit unions don't like to fund startups.
1: Okay.
0: All right.
1: Gotcha.
0: So then we work with alternative funders that will, like your CDFIs, like a Community Capital or a BOC or, you know, a Pursuit, that can work with startups and have some different criteria. So helping them really determine, you know, one, where are they at? Where do they need to go?
1: What are the
0: resources they need? And then step by step, how are you going to get there?
1: Exactly. Yeah. And you guys are there every step of the way.
0: Yes.
1: Like I said before, it's amazing to see. So do you see, like you said, you see the success as people come back, you know, people want to, you know, be like, hey, like I need help with this now. So that's great. That is great. So what advice would you give women or anyone who is hesitant to take the leap in starting their own business?
0: Do your research.
1: Yeah.
0: There's an 80% failure rate.
1: Oh, wow. Yeah.
0: For businesses. Being in business is not easy. No. If it was, we'd have all business owners and no employees. Right? It's not for the faint of heart. It's not easy. Like I said, it's like having an infant. And when I say that, I mean it. The amount of time, energy, resources. The other thing too, when thinking about it, is you have to be realistic. Mm. You're not going to get a steady paycheck, and how are you going to get benefits?
1: Yeah, it's not something you think about. You're like, oh, like you're so focused on getting to where you want to be. You're not thinking about these other things, right?
0: And they all come into play. The other thing that we see people don't have a good understanding of, and it's, if you've never been exposed to it, how are you going to know?
1: Yeah.
0: How are you going to know? You don't know what you don't know, is bad cash flow planning.
1: Okay.
0: Bad cash flow planning. And you've seen this yourself, I'm sure, where you see a business that it's like bustling, and then all of a sudden the doors are closed and the employees just got told to go home.
1: Yeah.
0: And you're like, what just happened?
1: How? Yeah.
0: How'd that happen? Bad cash flow management, most likely. All right. Understanding the money coming in, the money going out, and where's the gap, and being able to understand what their numbers are telling them.
1: Mm-hmm.
0: And here's the other thing. Most people, when they go into their own business, we're technicians.
1: Yeah.
0: We're really good at a certain thing, or making a certain thing, or providing a specialized service, but don't have a clear understanding of all the facets that come into running a business. Again, if you've only ever been an employee, if you don't have family members that have run a business, you really aren't exposed to it. You're not going to know.
1: You're in the dark.
0: So I always tell people, do your research. Check on the industry. See what's going on in your area. Mm-hmm. Take a look at what kind of resources do you have?
1: Yeah. How can you utilize them?
0: Right. And how? And what are you going to need to be successful? And then making sure that you can implement those things.
1: Yes.
0: And having the support system at home to be able to implement those things, to be able to continue to move forward.
1: Very important. Very important.
0: So it's really, do your research.
1: Mm-hmm.
0: 'Cause most people, when they fail, it's capital constraints, poor cash flow planning, not understanding their industry, not understanding marketing. And these are all or being able to understand what their financials are telling them.
1: Mm-hmm.
0: And all of those things contribute to somebody closing.
1: Yeah. Which it happens all the time. Like you said, you see this business that's, not a revolving door. And then one day it's just gone. It's like, what happened?
0: What happened? What happened? So usually that's what it is.
1: Wow.
0: It could be other factors, but usually it's because not understanding cash flow.
1: Yeah.
0: And your cash flow is how you pay your bills and you pay your employees.
1: Oh, yeah.
0: And keep the doors open.
1: Uh-huh. I'm learning a lot right now. I'm learning a whole lot. Excellent. Excellent. Excellent. All right. So what motivates you? How do you stay inspired? I'm assuming you have a team that you work with. I'm sure you all kind of help each other out and back each other. Yeah.
0: So when we first opened up the EAC center that's in Poughkeepsie, the Westchester office, the WETSI itself, has been around for over 25 years down in Westchester. And they wanted to have a center up here. So there was some Sandy funding that they tested it over at Marist.
1: Okay.
0: So there was a demand. And when they got the EAC grant from New York State, in 2015, we opened up the center that I'm running now.
1: Nice.
0: When I first started, it was just me.
1: Wow.
0: And having been an entrepreneur, believe it or not, I pulled it off. I sat there and I had a plan on how to get the center off the ground, how to get known, how to get clients, the whole thing. And so I was getting to be an entrepreneur with a paycheck is what it pretty much ended
1: Fantastic.
0: Up being, right?
1: Yeah.
0: And getting to help people like me,
1: mm-hmm.
0: right? And then as we grew, I was able to get my assistant, Brianna Castro, and she's amazing. She's been with me for over 6 years. She's amazing. And I wouldn't have been able to launch the Spanish program without her because she's bilingual.
1: There you go.
0: So that was one of my goals. So we did that. And then when we became WETSI's second women's business center, I was able to bring Maureen on,
1: okay.
0: who is my business advisor. And she's incredible, too, because she used to run a bank branch down in New York City.
1: Hmm.
0: She's trained insurance agents and was a teacher in Jamaica, a science teacher. So talk about patience.
1: Wow.
0: Talk about patience.
1: Yeah.
0: So just incredibly intelligent, a lot of great experience, and knows how to take all those skills and use them to help our clients. And we also have a Spanish, bilingual Spanish-speaking counselor that Nice. Helps us with our Spanish-speaking clients. So it's grown into a hub where, you know, we can help anyone who's looking to start or grow their business and provide them resources. Here's the other thing. If we don't have it in-house, we have a lot of great resources that we can reach out to,
1: sure,
0: or refer clients to be able to give them what they need to be able to move forward.
1: Yeah, because it's not always cut and dry.
0: No.
1: You know, there's always some stipulation that has to be met, and it's good that you know other, you know, organizations and people that can help. So you're just like, hey, go to this person, go to that
0: exactly.
1: person. It doesn't matter.
0: Exactly, because not all the time can we help them.
1: Yeah.
0: But we always have a resource to be able to provide them.
1: Absolutely. Great, great, great. What legacy do you hope to leave through your work with WEDC and the business community?
0: I've been called, I didn't make this up, somebody said it to me, an entrepreneurial midwife.
1: I love that.
0: So
1: love that.
0: Watching, you know what's incredible to me? Watching people, the evolution through the course.
1: Absolutely.
0: Watching somebody launch, be successful. And why is this important, especially when I'm talking about the women that are head of their family or, you know, an example for their children and the fathers too? You are teaching your children skill sets that they can use to help create wealth.
1: Yeah.
0: You are teaching people how to create wealth, not just some money in the bank. Wealth.
1: Personal wealth.
0: Wealth.
1: Emotional
0: There's a difference, difference between money and wealth.
1: Yes.
0: Wealth grows and lives on.
1: Mm-hmm.
0: Right? Money you spend.
1: Yeah.
0: And you're teaching your children that they have options.
1: And it's important to show them at a young age. Be like, hey, this is what is possible. This is what you can do. So you're setting that example, which
0: exactly.
1: is fantastic.
0: Yeah. And to watch that is, for me, just amazing.
1: Absolutely. Fantastic. Well, I think that's going to wrap it up. I'm sorry. There's so many more questions I have, but we're already at half an hour now. So it's perfect. Thank you so much, Cynthia, for coming in. I want to do a little update down the line. Maybe midsummer, we'll have you back in. You can bring in your assistant as well. We can talk to her. And yeah, once again, thank you.
0: Thank you so much for the opportunity.
1: Appreciate it. Thank you once again to Cynthia Marsh-Kroll for coming on In Touch and talking about Women's Enterprise Development Center. 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And thank you for staying in touch with the Hudson Valley. I'll see you next time.
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1: Mondays are made for opinions. 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

0: 97.7, 97.3, and 105.5, The Wolf. Alan Langley with Loving Life Again on the third shift. I'm Brett Allen. If you're having a hard time loving life these days, she had a very inspirational speech at her show that she did. It was last week or the week before, and in Calgary, Alberta. First thing she said, that if you want to get back to loving life again, you need to, one, be grateful for the day that you've got, right? You're not guaranteed tomorrow. So enjoy the day that you have. Be grateful that you have it and make the most of it. And she said, two, you know, she says, when you get to see social media, you get to see into everybody's life and you feel behind, or you feel not good enough or not pretty enough or not cool enough. And she says, you got to just say, you know, this is me. This is who I am. And you get what you get. And you'll get back to loving life again, too.
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0: I don't know about you guys, but I am all for this new retro sound that's coming back. Feels like the 90s again. Cole Goodwin, here's Howdy.
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Well, Kenny Chesney has a new exhibit at the Country Music Hall of Fame, and this week you're going to be able to check out a bus that he hand-painted at the Walk of Fame Park, starting on the 22nd through the 26th in celebration of that new exhibit. Here's his latest, Carry On.

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1: He's a ranch hand in a pinch, man. 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A cast iron skillet swinging lid flipper. 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
1: If you made your coffee before you came to work, like you were preparing a potion to keep the village safe from whatever version of you got up today, well, welcome to the third shift. We're all in this together.

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0: playing all kinds of records and doing all kinds of crazy good stuff with that song. Ella Langley, that's Choosing Texas. I'm Brett Allen with a new one from Chris Jansen. Here's Fight for a Girl.
1: Yeah, I've been sitting around playing them haggard sounds, running them memories up. Take me back to a square body truck. All my buddies all circled around in an old city parking lot. And we thought we had it all.

97.7, 97.3, and 105.5, The Wolf. That's new from Shaboozy. It's Cowgirl on the third shift. I'm Brett Allen. Yeah, he stays in pretty good shape now. When he started in country music, he evidently wasn't ready for the stage. So now he's got a personal trainer, and he does it 5 days a week. That's it. 5 days, gets 2 days off. Mondays are upper body pushes. Tuesday, they do explosive lower body athletic movements like box jumps and heavy medicine ball work. Wednesdays are upper body pulls, pull-ups and rows. And then Thursdays are rest days, but they're still active. So they do like walking on steep inclines or hitting boxing bags. And then Friday, full body athletic gauntlet. So sled pushes, jump rope, sprints, conditioning. It sounds like too much to me, if I'm being honest. I'm 48 years old, man. I'm never going to have a body like Shaboozy. But he says that, you know, whenever he's physically at his best, you know, he loves being in shape. He says, I love being confident. And if you want to

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1: Mondays are made for opinions. 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So I'm wondering, in your opinion, should schools in our area start doing the same? 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

It's 6 brand new songs in a row. This is called New After 2. I've got lots of great stuff coming up. Lauren Elena on the way, Alexandra Kay. I'm Brett Allen, and this is Shane Proffitt with Long Live Country on New After 2 on the Third Shift.

0: 877-973-1055, The Wolf. That's Steven Wilson Jr. with his new one, Gary, on New After 2. It's the third shift. I'm Brett Allen. Steven Wilson Jr., the latest to add a bunch of dates to his upcoming tour, this time, though, across the pond. He's got his Gary the Torch tour, and he's added dates, a new tour kicking off in the fall, October 15th in Belfast. He's going to make stops in London, Paris, Copenhagen, Oslo, and more. And if you want the full list of dates, you can find those, of course, at tasteofcountry.com.
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1: Mondays are made for opinions. There's a school in upstate New York that's planning on using a robot teacher in school next year. So I'm wondering, in your opinion, should schools in our area start doing the same? 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

for some useless trivia to help us pass the time tonight. The question tonight, the average family will lose 5 of these things from their house this year. What is it? 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

Good morning. It's the third shift as we head back to work. I'm Brett Allen with more of today's country lined up and ready to go. Kane Brown is on the way, Luke Combs. But first, what is the bar that you were hanging out at all weekend long? Drop that name in our app chat feature there on our app if you haven't. I love this bar. It's Toby Keith on the third shift.

It's the third shift. I'm Brett Allen. Don't forget, if you don't have our app downloaded on your phone, you're missing out. Send us pictures, voice messages, anything you want, really. You can send it right through that app, and it's free to download. It's not a

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people certainly seem very interested in Riley Green's love life. But he says that before he's able to settle down and find love, he needs to make a big lifestyle change. 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I love this one from Riley Green. There's Think As You Drunk on the Third Shift on the Wolf.

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Not only is it at the top of the Billboard charts, it has been for weeks, but also TouchTunes charts. So it's like the most played song on jukeboxes too. From Ella Langley, here's Choosing Texas on the Third Shift.

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1: Mondays are made for opinions. There's a school in upstate New York that's planning on using a robot teacher in school next year. So I'm wondering, in your opinion, should schools in our area start doing the same? Let us know Monday on The Wolf.
2: He's a ranch hand in a pinch, man. Hotter than the red on the cattle brand. Cause she's a gold digger with a quick trigger. A cast iron skillet swinging lid flipper. Now he's a double wide on the county line.

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0: We're the Wolf, and we've got your chance to win tickets to some of this summer's hottest country shows. 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And August 29th, it's the Outlaw Music Festival at Bethel Woods. 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

0: It's Gretchen Wilson, her version of the Star Spangled Banner, our national anthem. That, of course, our salute to America at 6:03 as we kick off a Monday morning, recognizing our active military, Hudson Valley and Greater Danbury area veterans. We salute you. We appreciate you. Thank you for your service. And now we can officially start up the 20th day of July. As summer rolls along, we welcome Jess back into the studio. How are you this morning?
1: I'm good, CJ. How are you? I missed you.
0: I missed you as well.
1: I did. It felt, my life felt empty.
0: I felt like there was a void.
1: Was weird. Like, I was on vacation with my family, but I wasn't talking as much.
0: Right.
1: So I felt like I feel like I don't know what to do now.
0: Right. I was the opposite, you know? Where by
1: you're talking too much.
0: By Thursday, I realized I'm going to lose my voice. Like, will you just shut up,
1: it's
0: CJ?
1: It's wild. It's
0: just
1: wild.
0: Stop talking. But we are back together, which is good news for everyone else because that means the return of the 5 at 7:45.
1: Yes, it's back with a $250 jackpot.
0: Yeah, we paused it a week ago, a little more than a week ago while Jess was away, and now we roll it back up. And there'll be $250 up for grabs coming up at 7:45 this morning. So
1: nice. Can't wait.
0: If you want to start the work week with some free cash money,
1: yeah,
0: today is the day to do it. Plus, we've got your early morning brain stimulator coming up 10 minutes. Chance for you to win some Orange County Fair tickets.
1: Fair season.
0: Orange County Fair actually kicks off this weekend, this week. So we'll have tickets coming up here on The Wolf.

0: Waking up with CJ and Jess show Monday morning. I'm working on the wolf giddy up, and we're going to get into Jelly Roll and Bunny XO's divorce, which is finalized.
1: The ink is dried on the divorce papers.
0: And there's one thing in there that I think is very interesting that they both agreed to.
1: Okay.
0: Which we'll get more into in the giddy up coming up around 8:30 this morning on the wolf.

0: CJ and Jess Show, 6:15 Monday morning. We do have the early morning brain stimulator lined up, ready to go. Now, we mentioned it, you know, the last couple of weeks, fair season was right around the corner. And this week, the Orange County Fair at the fairgrounds in Middletown opens up on Thursday, July 23rd. That's this Thursday. And it'll run through Sunday, August the 2nd. And you and a guest can be our guest at the Orange County Fair, whichever day you choose, if you can answer this morning's early morning brain stimulator.
1: Love it.
0: I feel like there are a lot of things we can ask on a Monday morning. I don't want you to overthink this morning's question.
1: Okay.
0: All right. Maine, that's the state, has the highest percentage of these among U.S. states.
1: Okay. Interesting.
0: All right. Now, your first clue is wisdom.
1: Wisdom.
0: Right.
1: All right.
0: And I feel like once we have the correct answer,
1: yeah,
0: I think you would have thought Florida would have had the highest percentage of this among U.S. states, not Maine.
1: Okay. I see it.
0: Right?
1: That's a good hint.
0: All right. Think about it. Get your best guess together. Once you have that guess, you call us, you know, you know the routine.
1: Right.
0: 845-454-9770. You get on the air, you give us your guess. If you're right, you win.
1: Awesome.
0: If you're wrong, we don't just dismiss you.
1: Never.
0: We give you a second guess after we give you a couple of other clues, because at the end of the day, we would love for you to win.
1: And we believe in the saying, teamwork makes the dream work.
0: Give it a try. Phone lines are open. We'll get some of your guesses coming up next.
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6: Sunny today with a high around 83, then cloudy tonight with a low near 62, and mostly cloudy on Tuesday with a chance of a thunderstorm and a high of 79. 55 right now in Wappingers Falls, 55 in Brookfield. 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

0: Jess Show, 628, Monday morning. I know it was yesterday, but I know Kay in Walk Hill texted in over the weekend. Not sure if the chat studio, the text studio feature on the Wolf Country app is a good way to request songs, but she called in or texted in a request for Bottle Rockets by Scotty McCreery. So, I mean, better late than never, right?
1: There you go, Kay.
0: Hopefully Kay in Walk Hill's listening at 629 in the morning. Good morning.

0: Show Monday morning, getting you thinking and winning with your early morning brain stimulator. Your question this morning: Maine, the state, has the highest percentage of these among U.S. states. The first hint we're giving you is wisdom.
1: Right. And I feel like this also, Maine is not the first state you would think of when you give us the answer that we're looking for.
0: Right. No. Florida plays a big part in this.
1: Agreed.
0: If you get the answer correct this morning, we're going to hook you up with a pair of tickets to the Orange County Fair, which kicks off July 23rd. That's Thursday this week, and it runs through August 2nd.
1: 845-454-9770. That is your direct line to us. Let's see if we can't grab a winner here. Who's this?
2: Christina from Poclaig.
1: Hi, Christina. How are you this morning?
2: I'm good. How are you?
1: Fantastic. Now, you heard the early morning brain stimulator, right?
2: Yes, I did.
1: All right. What do you think Maine's got the highest percentage of among U.S. states that involves wisdom?
2: Senior citizens.
1: Senior citizens, old people. We'll take it.
0: Yeah. Nice job.
1: The answer I was looking for was old people, but I guess senior citizens is...
0: Senior citizens, a politically correct way to say it.
1: All right. So yeah. Listen, I consider myself old.
0: Do you?
1: Not a senior citizen.
0: I was going to say no.
1: But I'm old.
0: No.
1: Like I'm in my 50s.
0: But that's not old.
1: That's old enough.
0: No, 50's the new 20.
1: Yeah, thank you.
0: You're welcome.
1: Christina, you're a winner.
2: Oh, thank you.
1: Congratulations.
2: I'm so excited.
1: How did you come up with the answer? Was it just a guess?
2: When you said Florida, like a lot of like senior citizens go to Florida.
1: Yeah.
2: So I was like, maybe that's Maine.
1: Right. I think Maine is not the first state I would think senior citizens were to, you know, go to. I would think Florida.
0: My parents are loving Maine recently.
1: Really?
0: They love going to Maine. So this is making sense.
1: And
0: but I love Maine.
1: They're both retired.
0: They are both retired.
1: All right.
0: So,
1: AARP
0: cards.
1: Little,
0: they were in the mail.
1: Yeah. Easy.
0: They're sleeping.
1: I also get those like letters in the mail.
0: 50's the new 20.
1: Yeah. Christina, you're a winner going to the Orange County Fair on us. Just hang on a second. We'll get you all set up.
2: All right. Thank you.
1: You're very welcome. Enjoy it. More on the Orange County Fair coming up. Plus, we've got tickets to get in all week long here on The Wolf. 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

0: waking up with CJ and Jess show, 6:45. Jess back from vacation.
1: Hello.
0: 1 hour away from the return of the 5 at 7:45 for a $250 jackpot.
1: Happy that's back.
0: Yeah, me as well. And you'll have a chance to win that money coming up. And, you know, Mondays are made for opinions.
1: Mm-hmm.
0: And I know that most folks listening right now might not be interested in talking about the school year starting up.
1: It'll be here before you know it.
0: I mean, we're almost halfway through summer.
1: Oh.
0: And before you know it, school will be in session. And if kids getting ready to go back to school are excited, you know, they're not alone.
1: Mm-hmm.
0: I know that when I was younger, I wasn't thinking about school now.
1: No.
0: But, you know, that last week of August, I started to get excited. You get to roll out the new clothes.
1: I was going
0: to
1: say the new shoes.
0: Now, if you've been paying attention to the world of technology, you know that AI is pretty much touching every little thing in the world.
1: It's taking over.
0: You know, there are AI-generated songs.
1: Mm-hmm.
0: There are AI-generated radio hosts.
1: Yeah.
0: We are guaranteed human.
1: Not AI.
0: Not AI.
1: You can test that by asking us questions, and we will not know the answers.
0: But if you're anything like me, and Jess, I won't say that, you know, we're similar in this fashion, because I think you're a little bit more connected to the advancements in technology than I am.
1: Uh-huh.
0: I feel like I never thought I would see the day a robot started showing up in classrooms.
1: You know, I never thought I would see that day either.
0: Right.
1: And I, like you said, I'm like all about the technology stuff.
0: There's a school district, the Salamanca Central School District. They're in Western New York, and they're preparing to introduce one of the most unusual things I think I've ever seen. They're bringing in a humanoid robot into a classroom.
1: A humanoid robot?
0: Yes, that's what they call it, a humanoid robot, which means it's a robot that looks like a human.
1: So it's not like it doesn't have like the nuts and bolts.
0: Right, it's not R2-D2
1: from, right,
0: or C-3PO from the Star Wars movies.
1: It actually looks like a human?
0: Yes. Now, before we start freaking out, let me remind you that this robot is not replacing the teacher.
1: Okay.
0: All right, that's not what's happening. Instead, the robot is going to be used as a classroom assistant designed to help both students and teachers.
1: Like a TA?
0: Yes.
1: Okay.
0: Sally. The robot teacher assistant does have a lifelike appearance,
1: uh-huh,
0: silicone skin, long brown hair, facial expressions. It's got upper body movements.
1: Weird.
0: It was created by this company called Realbotics. And it costs the school district just under $60,000.
1: Oh.
0: And once it's introduced, Sally's going to remain seated in the classroom while interacting with students throughout lessons. Now, students will have access to Sally by logging in using a unique identification code.
1: Mm-hmm.
0: Sally will remember previous conversations and will provide personalized learning support.
1: Okay.
0: So what does that mean? It means like if a student's working on a math problem or a science lesson the day before, the robot, Sally, will pick up exactly where they left off.
1: Okay. So Sally is just
0: like
1: ChatGPT,
0: right,
1: created into a human.
0: With movements and interaction, and Sally will also be able to assist teachers during the class. If a teacher like loses their place,
1: uh-huh,
0: during a lesson or needs a reminder about what's next in the curriculum, Sally can provide guidance because it's been programmed using the district's lesson plans.
1: All I can think of is this turning into a horror movie and Sally being like,
0: right,
1: no, Miss Smith, you missed this. And
0: right,
1: then just all hell breaking loose.
0: You hear all the sound effects,
1: yeah,
0: and the sparks coming out. Yeah, yeah, yeah.
1: And then she starts walking.
0: Or I feel like Sally will be like, Miss Smith, excuse me, that's not what we're supposed to be learning today.
1: You're wrong. And then, yeah, the kids are like, oh,
0: come on, we just want to play 7-Up.
2: Sally.
0: There'll be no 7-Up this morning.
1: Oh, my goodness.
0: So obviously, Monday's made for opinions. I'm wondering, if you're a parent of kids in school, are you okay if your school introduced something similar to Sally?
1: There are so many ways this could go wrong.
0: Right.
1: But there are some ways it could go right.
0: I feel like the way it's been explained, I feel like it's a positive. I just feel like this is going to be like, aren't we supposed to be limiting screen time?
1: Right.
0: Like, and pulling them away from the whole technology thing. And
1: now we're just Chromebooking it up,
0: yeah,
1: and bringing Sally into it.
0: And I should let you know that in this school district, Sally mm-hmm. is going to be used in their robotics class and animatronics class first. And then we'll see about moving it into other grades and other classes.
1: That makes sense.
0: Right.
1: I'm all for that because those kids are probably, I want to learn how to do this.
0: Right. This is going to be something that I think will benefit them.
1: Yeah.
0: I just feel like this is the start of something that's going to, I think, just confuse the classroom.
1: Have you ever seen Disney's Smart House? It's a made-for-TV movie.
0: Did not see that, no.
1: Peggy Bundy from, what's that show?
0: Yeah.
1: She is...
0: Married with Children.
1: The house is a thing. It's a robotic house.
0: Uh-huh.
1: And then she comes to life and is mad at everyone because they're not following the rules of the house.
0: Was her name Sally?
1: No.
0: Oh.
1: Oh, what was her name?
0: 845-454-9770. That's 845-454-9770. Should schools in the Hudson Valley, Greater Danbury area start using robot teachers? What's your opinion? 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
1: It's the Waking Up with CJ and Jess show, and here are three things you need to know before you go. 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After a weekend of breathing in heavy smoke and dodging severe storms, Hudson Valley residents are finally waking up to some much-needed relief. Local weather expert Ben Knoll says the worst of that nasty Canadian wildfire smoke is officially in our rearview mirror. Shifting winds and weekend downpours successfully washed the thick smoke from our skies, but best of all, heavy rain is expected to fall on the fires in Canada today, which should keep our air clear for the foreseeable future. A former Dover town supervisor and local firefighter who had been missing for about a week has been found safe. State police say Ryan Corton was located at the Wingdale train station after a four-day search that covered several miles. He had last been seen leaving a Metro North train at Grand Central Terminal on July 12th. He was taken to a local hospital for evaluation, and more information wasn't released. And the Odyssey earned more than $124 million in a stunning weekend debut at the box office. The three-hour action epic packed theaters nationwide, easily beating projections to make it the third largest opening of the year behind Toy Story 5 and the Super Mario Galaxy movie. The R-rated Christopher Nolan film is the first ever to be shot entirely with IMAX cameras, and Disney's live-action remake of Moana finished a distant second with $19 million in its second weekend in theaters. I read The Odyssey in college.
0: Okay.
1: But I did like the Spark Notes thing. So I don't know. Like, I don't know the hype.
0: Yeah, I'm not.
1: The cast seems great.
0: It does. And you, I mean, 3 hours is, whoo.
1: It's no Titanic.
0: It's a long time.
1: But I guess maybe I'll have to watch it.
0: I feel like the amount of success will lead to the majority of us checking it out.
1: Maybe when it comes out and I can like fast forward through parts if it gets boring.
0: Right.
1: I don't know. Spark notes. Mets won. Yankees won one and lost one. And Spain, World Cup champions for 2026. Were you expecting that?
0: I honestly didn't really. I had no idea.
1: Yeah.
0: Like, because I really only got into soccer during the World Cup.

0: Right.
1: But I felt like it was, the game on Saturday was fun to watch.
0: Who would play on Saturday?
1: Third place game was England and France.
0: Oh, okay.
1: The final score was 6-4.
0: Oh, wow. Like, that's a high scoring soccer game.
1: In soccer, most games end up 1-0
0: right.
1: or 2-0 or 2-1.
0: Yeah.
1: But 6-4, yeah. Saturday was entertaining. Yesterday it was like just a lot of passing.
0: And can you just answer me this real quick? Was that like an off game for Messi? Because I watched the end of it.
1: Yeah.
0: And I didn't understand the Messi hype.
1: Yeah, I only watched the World Cup, so I have not really watched him outside of this. But he is a dynamic player.
0: Yeah.
1: He didn't really have any chances in the game yesterday.
0: Right. Okay.
1: So.
0: All right. You can get more on these stories through the Wolf Country app.
1: And I'm probably the last person you should ask about soccer.
0: I don't know.
1: Thank you, Jess. Let's grab a quick look at traffic.
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3: 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A good trip, 84, Middletown through Newburgh. No problems at the bridge. Throughways looking good, 9 and 9W moving. Not too bad of a trip inbound Mid-Hudson Bridge. Arterial roadway, 4455, Pleasant Valley, LaGrange, so far looking good. We have a breakdown, Taconic southbound as you head into Putnam County, down by Route 134 in Yorktown. Westbound 84, Southbury, Newtown, Danbury looking good. A quick build up into 684. 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
0: Sunny today with a high around 83, then cloudy tonight with a low near 62, and mostly cloudy on Tuesday with a chance of a thunderstorm and a high of 79. 55 right now in Pine Bush, 57 in Sherman. 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And Mondays, they're made for opinions, and in your opinion, should Hudson Valley schools start bringing in robot teachers into their classrooms?
1: I wonder what happens if a kid misbehaves.
0: Oh, I wonder what happens if it gets a sprinkle of water on it.
1: It shoots out tasers.
0: Someone drops their Stanley.
1: I just feel like there's so many bad things that can happen here.
0: So many. Yeah. Call us or text us now. 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

0: Wake it up with CJ and Jess show at 7:07. Jason Aldean out of Bethelwood Saturday. I know I did not go to the show, but I know that weather did play a huge factor in the show. It was delayed. There were folks that were sheltering in place.
1: I kept seeing the Bethel Woods like announcements pop up on social media.
0: But from what I gather, folks that stayed for the show, not only did Chase Matthews kill it, but Jason Aldean obviously did what he does.
1: And I believe the person that opened up before Chase Matthew, the drummer, was from Brewster.
0: Really?
1: Yeah.
0: Very cool.
1: It was really cool. Local tie-in.
0: Love those local connections, especially at Bethel Woods, one of the greatest places to see a show.
1: The best.
0: If you did go to the Jason Aldean show and you took pictures, we'd love to see them. You can always text us through the Wolf Country app or tag us on social media.

0: it up for you. CJ and Jess show at 7-Eleven. AI technology has changed the way a lot of people use technology.
1: Mm-hmm.
0: Like, how many of us have used ChatGPT to write an email?
1: I feel like Google now, too. The second you write something in, it gives you the AI answer. Like, it's like, what I don't know what the Google one is called.
0: But Gemini.
1: Is it Gemini?
0: I think it's Gemini.
1: And it comes up with that answer. That's the first thing you see.
0: You can turn it off.
1: You can?
0: Yeah, I turned it off.
1: How do you do that?
0: Right. There's a setting. I think when I first started to notice it, it said, would you like to keep this on? I said, no. So now I don't see those.
1: I don't know how to do that.
0: Yeah, but, you know, technology is basically everywhere.
1: Mm-hmm.
0: There's a school in upstate New York. It's more Western New York that has decided they've hired a teaching assistant that is a robot. Its name is Sally.
1: Right.
0: And Sally is expected in school coming up in the fall. And I'm wondering, you know, this is obviously not in any of our school districts, but if a Hudson Valley school or Greater Danbury area school decided to roll out, you know, the introduction of Sally to classrooms, would you be okay with it?
1: I feel like they also should change the name. Come on. You're using all this technology and you come up with Sally. Boring.
0: I mean, at least it's not like, you know, R2-D2 C-3PO.
1: Yeah,
0: you know,
1: that's true.
0: Sally's easy to remember.
1: Yeah.
0: 845-454-9770. In your opinion, you good with the robot thing? Who's this?
2: This is Kathy on my way into work.
0: Hi, Kathy. What do you think about robots in classrooms?
2: Absolutely not.
0: No.
2: Our kids have a hard enough time socializing as it is because they've always got their eyes and their heads and their stupid phones.
0: Right.
2: Now they're going to talk to a robot? They need to learn how to talk to real people first.
0: Right.
1: Yes.
0: And I feel like if you haven't noticed, like ChatGPT, basically the internet has, I feel like, and don't take this offensively, anyone, I feel like it's made us dumber.
1: Oh, yeah.
0: Like, I feel dumber today than I did 10 years ago.
1: When there's like 50% off, $37, I Google it.
0: Right.
1: Yeah.
0: That's sad.
1: I know.
0: We're dumb people.
1: But I'm bad at math to begin with. I would have done that anyways. But ChatGPT is really helpful there.
0: Yeah. Sure it is.
2: These kids can't write a sentence. They can't do anything without looking at a stupid phone or a computer.
1: The whole holding a conversation thing,
0: yeah,
1: I feel like, is big. And now you're right. Talking to a robot through your computer,
0: yeah.
1: I don't know.
2: Yeah. This school needs to wake up and realize you need people in the classroom to teach these kids how to be people.
0: Yeah, you know what? Not a bad way to say it. And mm-hmm. I feel like, you know, the next thing we're going to have to do is have an actual class where we teach kids how to socialize.
1: How to have a conversation.
0: Right.
1: Like, how to hold a conversation, eye contact.
0: What do you have third period? I got conversation skills.
1: Oh, that's awful.
0: Like, I feel like...
1: I think that's going to be a thing, though.
0: It might already be a thing.
1: It should be.
0: What do you think? 845-454-9770. 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

0: the CJ and Jess show. Monday morning, and Mondays are made for opinions. And we learned that a school in the Syracuse area, like central New York.
1: Yeah, it's like western New York. I call it upstate New York, but I get yelled at every time I do. But it looks like they're bringing in a robot. A humanoid robot is what they called it.
0: Humanoid robot into the classroom. And we wanted to know, in your opinion, should Hudson Valley schools start using robot teachers?
1: Like, if you're a parent, or even if you're a teacher, because like I had mentioned, this robot thing, Sally, is not going to be taking over the classroom. It's going to be like an assistant or like a para.
0: Like a TA. Yeah, like
1: right.
0: TA.
1: So, I mean, would you be okay with this in your school? Phone lines are open at 845-454-9770. Got some folks waiting on hold here. Who's this?
2: Morning, CJ and Jess. It's Danny calling you from the road.
1: Hey, Danny, what do you think about robots in classrooms?
2: Me, personally, I'm not the biggest fan of it, CJ. I mean, we had a movie back in the 2000s called iRobot. Literally tells you how bad of an idea it is.
0: Yeah.
1: I think I saw iRobot. Yeah.
0: Will Smith,
1: yeah.
2: Could be a good thing in time, but there's a lot of openness where anything can get hacked these days.
1: Right. Yeah, it sounds like we got a bad connection, Danny. I understand exactly what you're saying, and I feel like I'm okay with this school doing it because it's not a school that affects me.
0: It's not our network, yeah.
1: I feel like by time this rolls out here in the Hudson Valley, my youngest son, Jack, will be out of school and I'll have to worry about it. I mean, it's like, let them worry about it, work out the kinks, and then we'll see if it, works in school here.
0: Jess in Pleasant Valley texted us and said, no. The kids don't even listen to humans. They'll definitely not listen to a robot.
1: Right, and I understand it's only an assistant, so there's still going to be a human teacher in this classroom at this school district in Western New York, at least. But if it does get to the point where robots are replacing teachers, how do they do the discipline?
0: Right. Like, and a kid's not going to listen to a robot yelling at them.
1: Right. Now, just so you know, this robot, Sally, is going to be used in the curriculum that was, I guess, developed by Apple co-founder Steve Wozniak to prepare students for careers in technology. So I feel like their heart and their minds are in the right place. Mm-hmm. And this is going to be introduced in a specific classroom. I just feel like there's a line that this can't be teaching, robots can't be teaching third graders.
0: I was going to say, too, like, you can't have a robot in a math classroom.
1: Right.
0: Like, kids need to learn. Like, I am a example of kids who don't learn math using AI to help as an adult. You don't want that.
1: 845-454-9770. Should schools in the Hudson Valley start to entertain the idea of introducing robots into the classroom? If you're a parent or a teacher, what do you think? 845-454-9770. Stick around. We're getting ready to play the 5 at 7:45. $250 jackpot.
0: Nice.
1: Cash Money coming up next.
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0: Mm-hmm.
1: You remember your average number 2 lead pencil?
0: Yeah.
1: The average pencil holds enough graphite to draw a line about 35 miles long.
0: Wow.
1: Or to write roughly 45,000 words.
0: That's incredible.
1: Just thought you might like to know. And whoop, now you do.
12: And that was CJ's Useless Fact of the Day.
4: 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In a good way. It's the Waking Up with CJ and Jess show on The Wolf.

0: A CJ and Jess show, ready to play the 5 at 7:45 for a $250 jackpot. I feel like we haven't played in a long time.
1: It's been a minute.
0: It has been over a week. Looks like we have our contestant waiting patiently on hold here. Good morning. Who's this?
2: Stephanie from Carmel.
0: Hi, Stephanie. How are you this morning?
2: Good. How are you?
0: Good. You ready to play the 5 at 7:45 with us?
2: Yeah, let's give it a shot.
0: All right. Have you heard us play before?
2: Yes.
0: All right, good. So, you know, before we ask you any of the questions we've come up with from the world of pop culture, you have to pick who you want to play against, either me, CJ, or against Jess.
2: Let's try for Jess.
0: Going to play against Jess.
1: I'm out of here.
0: Which means Jess will exit the studio, so she's not going to be able to hear any of the questions I ask you. And as Stephanie, as she walks out, I will let you know that I've got five pop culture questions in front of me. I'm going to ask you all five. For everyone you get right, you get a point. The objective here is to get more of these right than Jess. If you do, you win the $250 jackpot, okay?
2: Okay.
0: A couple of rules. I give you 5 seconds to answer. If you tie Jess, you still win the jackpot. And we do this on the honor system, so don't use Google, all right?
2: You got it.
0: Or a human or a robot teacher. All right, here we go. Question number one as we play the 5 at 7:45. The World Cup wrapped up yesterday in New Jersey. Who won?
2: Spain.
0: Question number two. Mark Hamill's lightsaber from The Empire Strikes Back recently sold at auction for $3.75 million. Who'd Mark play in the movie?
2: Darth Vader.
0: Okay. Question three. Miranda Lambert, Taylor Swift, and what Broken Halo country star are nominated for the Nashville Songwriters Hall of Fame?
2: Carrie Underwood.
0: Okay. Question four. The Mickey Mouse Club is coming back to what streaming service?
2: Disney Plus.
0: Okay. And question five. The TV show King of the Hill has its 15th season premiere tonight on Fox. What's the dad's name on the show?
2: Oh, Arthur. I feel like that's wrong, but we're just going to go with it.
0: All right, Arthur's a good guess. All right, so there it is. That's all five. I'm going to wave Jess back into the studio, and as Jess makes her way back in, Stephanie, I'm going to ask you, how do you think you did this morning?
2: Not too great, but it's Monday.
0: It is Monday. Not too great. Jess is back in here.
1: Hello.
0: Stephanie got 2 out of the 5 questions right, which is not the worst showing we've had.
1: No, 2 is all right.
0: 2's all right. We'll see what happens here. You ready, Jess?
1: Let's try it.
0: Question one. The World Cup wrapped up yesterday in New Jersey. Who won?
1: Spain.
0: Spain is correct. They defeated Argentina 1-0.
1: 1-0.
0: You both got that one right.
1: Nice.
0: Question two. Mark Hamill's lightsaber from The Empire Strikes Back recently sold at auction for $3.75 million. Who'd Mark play in the movie?
1: Luke Skywalker?
0: Luke Skywalker is correct.
1: Okay.
0: Stephanie went with Darth Vader.
1: Okay.
0: It was either that or Yoda,
1: those
0: right?
1: Are the only two answers I know too, Stephanie, so.
0: All right, so you guys are now both tied with 2. Question 3. Miranda Lambert, Taylor Swift, and what Broken Halo country star are nominated for the Nashville Songwriters Hall of Fame?
1: Chris Stapleton
0: is correct for the win. Broken Halo.
1: Yeah,
0: that's his song.
1: That's the only reason why I knew it.
0: Unfortunately, Stephanie, that means you don't win the money.
2: That's okay.
0: But the good news, it's a win-win. We're going to add $10 to the jackpot. We'll give someone a chance to win $260 tomorrow, okay?
2: All right. Awesome. Thank you.
0: You're very welcome. Stephanie, you said Carrie Underwood for that answer. It's a good guess, but she hasn't been nominated yet. Mm. If you want to keep listening, please do. We are going to answer the final 2 questions. Question 4, the Mickey Mouse Club is coming back to what streaming service?
1: Disney.
0: Plus is correct. That's the answer.
1: Got it.
0: You both got that one right. And question 5, the TV show King of the Hill has got its 15th season premiere tonight on Fox. What's the dad's name on the show?
1: Carl.
0: Carl is incorrect. Stephanie went with Arthur, also incorrect. Hank.
1: Hank Hill.
0: Hank Hill.
1: Okay, Bobby.
0: That was my, actually, it was like a little Beavis and Butthead-ish.
3: Yeah, it kind of sounds like that.
0: So, King of the Hill, 15 years.
3: Wow.
0: 15 seasons, at least.
3: Crazy.
0: So there it is, the 5 at 7:45. No winner today. It's good news for everyone else. We're going to set the jackpot up at $260 thanks to Kingston Fine Jewelry on Boise's Lane in Kingston. 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
3: 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We can finally close the book on a brutal stretch of air quality as the thick blanket of wildfire smoke that choked the Hudson Valley over the weekend has moved out. Saturday's intense combination of heavy smoke and severe thunderstorms marks the end of the outbreak for now. Ben Knoll reports that these storms effectively scrubbed the atmosphere clean, with soaking rains now hitting the main wildfire zone in Canada today and tomorrow. Weather officials say we are in for a much-deserved stretch of clear blue skies.
0: When you were in Delaware, did you get the haze? I know you weren't obviously here in the Hudson Valley, but yeah. It was awful here.
3: By Wednesday, we started getting it. Wednesday and Thursday, it was bad. And then I went to the beach on Friday, and I got there early, like 8:30, and I was like, I don't need sunscreen, because it didn't seem very strong.
0: That's not a smart idea.
3: I got burnt.
0: Yeah, you always need sunscreen.
3: I got burnt.
0: No matter what the sky says, you got to have sunscreen on when you're on the beach.
3: My base coat. A 58-year-old Lower Hudson Valley man is being held without bail after police say he fatally shot his niece in the Bronx. Investigators say 39-year-old Julia Anderson was shot outside her workplace after a long-running family dispute over property. Police later searched the Mount Vernon home they shared and removed weapons and other evidence. Michael Foster was charged with murder, manslaughter, and more. And a study says watching a lot of TV can harm brain health. The study was led by researchers from the University of Southern California, and it found that people who reportedly watch TV very often showed reduced size in areas of the brain linked to memory and damage in areas of the brain that are tied to aging, stroke risk, cognitive decline, and dementia. Men were most vulnerable to the changes.
0: You don't say.
3: Watching TV can harm your brain. A study by who? My grandma?
0: Right.
3: Because she told me that when I was five.
0: Don't sit too close to it. You'll lose your vision.
3: Your eyes will get stuck like that.
0: Yeah.
3: Mets won. Yankees won one and lost one. Spain are your World Cup 2026 champions, and you can get more on these stories through the Wolf Country app.
0: All right, Jess, thank you. Let's grab a quick look at traffic.
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0: Let's bring Tom in for an update.
11: 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Getting word of an accident now in East Fishkill, eastbound 84, just before Lime Kiln Road. Seeing some delays with that. Mid-Hudson Bridge, not bad. Newburgh Beacon Bridge, Kingston-Rhinecliff Bridge, all moving for you. Pretty good ride up to Maybrook, Middletown on 84. No delays or problems on the thruway. A decent ride on the Taconic, westbound 84. Lighter than normal. 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I'm Tom Colangelo on The Wolf.
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3: Sunny today with a high around 83. Cloudy tonight with a low near 62. Then mostly cloudy on Tuesday with a chance of thunderstorms and a high of 79. 60 right now in Middletown, 62 in Patterson. 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Patty Quinn, she's going to take over at 10 a.m. for your work day, and in the 1 p.m. hour, she'll give you the answer to tomorrow morning's early morning brain stimulator that could help you win Orange County Fair tickets. So don't miss Patty Quinn for the work day, 10 to 3 on The Wolf.

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0: Monday morning, and you know, every Monday we announce the restaurant we've teamed up with for this week to give you guys an opportunity to get gift cards at half price.
1: Mm-hmm.
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1: No.
0: It's located in Monroe, and starting on Wednesday and the 8 o'clock hour, you'll be able to get a $50 gift card for $25 to enjoy Villa Positano. Hopefully I'm saying that right.
1: Is it Positano? Is that a town in Italy?
0: It might be.
1: I think that might be it.
0: But I do know that they have flavors of Italy's Amalfi Coast, which I think Positano
1: is a town
0: right
1: on the Amalfi Coast.
0: There you go.
1: That's it. We're connecting the dots here.
0: Sometimes we have to. I wish I had a robot teaching us. Oh, wait, I have you.
1: If we did have a robot,
0: yeah,
1: they would have corrected us 100%.
0: So if you're interested, it is a true family establishment where good food meets genuine warmth. It's a great stop for a meal after a day of shopping at the Woodbury Commons. You can expect authentic Southern Italian cooking and New York-style pizza.
1: I love that.
0: And they've got family recipes that have been passed down through generations. And starting Wednesday at 8 a.m., you'll be able to get a $50 gift card for $25. All you have to do is go to halfpricehudsonvalley.com. 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
1: Love free stuff.
0: Easy winning.

0: 12 Mondays made for opinions, and oh boy, have we hit a hot button topic.
1: Robots.
0: Yeah. Now, if you're just tuning in, there's a school in Western New York that is getting ready to welcome a humanoid robot into one of its classrooms in the fall.
1: Mm-hmm.
0: Now, this robot, which is named Sally, is expected to debut in the Robotronics Animatronics classroom. And I guess the idea is to see how it works in this classroom, and then they can move it into other classrooms.
1: I just feel like that's a perfect classroom for it. These students are learning about animatronics and how electronics work and stuff like that. That makes sense.
0: Right. And the program, the curriculum they follow, I guess, was partly done by one of the co-founders of Apple, which obviously has got a lot of weight in the world of technology.
1: But I think once you move that I was going to call it an alien, but once you move that robot into right. like a regular classroom, I think that's where the problems lie.
0: Now, the robot, like I said, is called Sally, and this school district, the Salamanca Central School District in Western New York, will be one of the first schools to do this. Now, Sally's not going to replace the teacher. Sally, which has lifelike appearances with like silicone skin, long brown hair, facial expressions, and upper body movement, will remain seated in the classroom while interacting with students throughout the lesson. It'll basically be a teacher's assistant in the classroom. So the teacher will still be there
1: mm-hmm.
0: for now.
1: Right.
0: Like, because I feel like this is how technology works. We try it out. Just ask anyone that had family that worked on the assembly line for cars.
1: Right. And like, just saw how everything started to change.
0: Right. It becomes a dollar and cent thing. And I guess this school paid $57,000 for this robot. And if you really do the math, if they can figure out a way, like, this is cheaper than paying teach,
1: That would be awful.
0: Right?
1: Awful.
0: So we're wondering, in your opinion, should schools in the area start to entertain the idea of using robots in the classroom? Kat and LaGrange, robots teaching children? Absolutely not.
1: In all caps.
0: Yeah, I teach at an inner city school district where many of my students go home to empty houses because their parents are working hard to provide for their families. That's why the social emotional learning isn't just part of my job, it's essential.
1: Mm-hmm.
0: My students need encouragement, empathy, connection, and someone who truly sees them. I agree. Sally, the computer, the robot's not going to truly see them.
1: There's no connection there.
0: Right. Nikki and Warwick, absolutely not. The day there's a robot in any of my kids' schools, they will be homeschooled after that. Anything to take away jobs from humans.
1: Doc in New Windsor said there are literally a half dozen movie series about why AI is a bad idea.
0: Right. I feel like there are so many ways this can go wrong.
1: It could just take a turn at any moment.
0: I know Buckkiller texted in, first it's going to be robots in the classroom. Then if you're not careful, it's going to be robots doing the morning show on the radio. Listen, that's happening.
1: It's happening right now.
0: Wait, it's already happening.
1: It's not us.
0: Right.
1: We're not robots.
0: Right, because we say, you know, we're guaranteed humans.
1: We'll make mistakes.
0: We're human beings.
1: Every day.
0: You know, I feel like, unfortunately, in our industry, it has shrunk
1: mm-hmm.
0: like so dramatically.
1: It's scary.
0: And it's not just AI. It's these corporations that just everything is dollars and cents.
1: Mm-hmm.
0: And when it comes to, there is, you know, not our company, thank God, you know, Town Square has been amazing to us.
1: Yeah.
0: But there are other broadcast companies that literally look at their, you know, ledger thing and say, okay, how can we cut $10 million? Okay, we can lay off 2,000 people.
1: And then they just do it.
0: And they do it from, you know, the penthouse of the corporation's headquarters.
1: Multi-million dollar.
0: And then you got, you know, schmucks like us
1: yep.
0: that are like, what do we do now?
1: Getting the cut.
0: You know, thankfully, we're okay for today.
1: You right
0: know,
1: now.
0: Every day we don't know, but
1: holding
0: you know,
1: our breath.
0: Like we said, you know, our company's been really cool with us. So mm-hmm. Michelle checked in. We still need mentors and social skills to be taught. There's already a disconnect, and I think bringing in robots will make that disconnect even wider.
1: The social skill thing is such a big deal.
0: Yeah.
1: It's huge.
0: What do you guys think? Phone lines open. You can call us at 845-454-9770. You will get a human voice to talk to.
1: Yep.
0: You can also text in through the Wolf Country app.
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8: 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One quick message and a shared location later, we found each other without missing the next pitch. And when the walk-off hit came, I had the video uploaded and shared before I even left my seat. And on the days I can't make it to the ball,

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3: Sunny today with a high around 83, then cloudy tonight with a low near 62, and mostly cloudy on Tuesday with a chance of a thunderstorm and a high of 79. 63 right now in Rhinebeck, 65 in Ridgefield. 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

0: It is the Waking Up with CJ and Jess show at 8:28. Back together, Jess back from vacation, and we bring Jess back, and we've got more concert tickets to give away. Hudson Westbrook's going to be at the Toyota Oakdale Theater coming up on November 6th. Ooh. Now, I understand November is a ways away.
1: A little bit.
0: But, you know, Hudson is just super talented. I know me, Painted You Pretty is that one song. Mm-hmm. I think he also had didn't he have a song about a house?
1: He did.
0: House Again.
1: House Again.
0: Yes, he's going to be performing those two songs and a bunch of others in November. And we got our hands on some tickets. If you'd like to go, we're going to play three things from the weekend. And we'll do that in 15 minutes right here on The Wolf. Good luck.

0: the Waking Up with CJ and Jess show. Heading down to Nashville for some hot news with your Wolf Giddy Up. And Jelly Roll and Bunny XO recently finalized their divorce. And a source says that Jelly is, quote, a very generous person by nature and wants to make sure that the divorce was handled fairly and respectfully. They also added that he's doing really well and he's been focused on his tour and his health, saying he's in a good place. And the exact details aren't known, but they'll be splitting things like homes, cars, and an aircraft, I guess, right down the middle. Wow. I guess they can share it here and there.
1: Right.
0: Jelly will also make a one-time confidential lump sum payment to Bunny XO, so there'll be no alimony claims made in court. They're in their agreement. It also includes a provision to prohibit them from trash talking the other one on social media, online, in interviews.
2: I feel like when you're famous like that and you have a platform to really, I mean, if he came out and said awful things about her, he could ruin her career.
0: Right.
2: And vice versa.
0: She could do the exact same.
2: I feel like it stinks that it has to be written out like that.
0: Right.
2: But they're protecting each other, which I think is a good thing.
0: Just in case. And Willie Nelson is releasing a new memoir in November in honor of his wife, Annie. It's called The Last Leaf, Reflections on Late Life Creativity and My Longest Love Affair. He said, quote, the backbone of this book is a love story. The heroine is my wife, Annie, who kept me alive when I was sure I was going to be gone. COVID nearly got me in 2022. I was hurting so bad. I wanted out, but Annie wouldn't let me go. And the years I've lived since then are because of Annie, and so is this book. I love that. I mean, and what better person to write a book than one of the greatest songwriters ever, Willie Nelson?
2: I feel like, that's
0: But the last leaf could also be about marijuana.
1: Right.
0: Just saying. Darius Rucker is considering retiring in 2 years. Darius said, quote, I've been really looking into it. I played 110 shows last year. I mean, what am I doing? He says he still likes making music and touring and all that stuff, but he enjoys being home. So he says, I'm looking maybe doing a tour, one more big thing with Hootie.
2: Okay. You know, I feel like there's a time when all of our favorite artists have that moment and they're like, maybe this is it.
0: Got to hang up the guitar, hang up the hat. So 2 years that might be happening for Darius Rucker. And the Giddy Up is brought to you by Q29 Podcast Studios in Hyde Park. 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
2: All right, Jess, thank you. How would you like to be our guest at the Toyota Oakdale Theater coming up in November? We've got Hudson Westbrook tickets to give away, and we'll do it next here on The Wolf. Hey, folks, it's CJ from the Waking Up with CJ and Jess show. 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

0: 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We get our hands on all kinds of concert tickets.
1: Yep.
0: I know last week we sent Karen Gildersleeve from Never Sync. She won the VIP experience to see Jason Aldean.
1: Oh, that's awesome.
0: Yeah, Karen was very excited. I know that weather affected the Jason Aldean show on Saturday night. I have not spoken to Karen, but she was supposed to enjoy acoustic performance.
1: Ooh.
0: She was supposed to sit in on a Q&A session with Jason Aldean.
1: Karen?
0: Yeah, so if Karen's listening, we'd love to hear how it went.
1: You can call
0: us or text us and keep listening, too, because we've got some other VIP experiences coming up in the not-too-distant future.
1: Cool.
0: Some other big names coming into the area. And one of those names, Hudson Westbrook, is going to be at the Toyota Oakdale Theater on November 6th. Now, there are a couple of songs we've played over the last year, year and a half. House Again.
1: That was his big one.
0: Yeah, both. I think the album was Texas Forever,
1: mm-hmm.
0: and House Again was good. Painted You Pretty was another good song.
1: That is one, yeah.
0: He's going to be at the Toyota Oakdale Theater in November, and if you'd like to go to that show for free, Jess and I are ready to recap our weekends to give you an opportunity to win big.
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0: 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Your job is to figure out which one of us did which set of three. Do it at 845-454-9770. And you're going to see Hudson Westbrook on us.
1: Easy way to win. Person one went to a bubble party, saw a boy band cover band, and spent a lot of time in the car. Person number two had to move an outside barbecue inside, visited Eastdale, and watched the movie The Long Walk.
0: 845-454-9770. 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You have a 50-50 shot at winning tickets to see Hudson Westbrook. And the show's not till November, so you'll be able to make plans. And you can plan
1: ahead.
0: I'm telling you, this is going to be a good night of live country music. And you can enjoy it free. So dial us up now. And good luck from the Wolf.
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1: It's the Waking Up with CJ and Jess show, and here are three things you need to know before you go. 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After a weekend of breathing in heavy smoke and dodging severe storms, Hudson Valley residents are finally waking up to some much-needed relief. Local weather expert Ben Knoll says the worst of that nasty Canadian wildfire smoke is officially in our rearview mirror. Shifting winds and a weekend downpour successfully washed the thick smoke from our skies. And best of all, heavy rain is expected to fall on the fires in Canada today, which should keep our air clean for the foreseeable future. And there's a major twist in the nationwide parasite outbreak. The FDA now admits that a lettuce sample from Taylor Farms, which originally tested positive for the parasite, was actually a false positive. Taylor Farms has already recalled iceberg lettuce grown in central Mexico out of caution, but federal officials now say not a single sample has officially tested positive. Despite the testing mix-up, the outbreak remains very real. More than 1,600 people have fallen ill, and experts say it could take weeks to find the true culprit. And the Odyssey earned more than $124 million in a stunning weekend debut at the box office. The three-hour action-packed theater epic packed theaters nationwide, easily beating projections to make it the third largest opening of the year behind Toy Story 5 and the Super Mario Galaxy movie. The R-rated Christopher Nolan film is the first ever to be shot entirely with IMAX cameras, and the Disney live-action remake of Moana finished a distant second with $19 million in the second weekend in theaters. The Mets won yesterday. The Yankees won one and lost one. And Spain is the World Cup 2026 champion. You can get more on these stories through the Wolf Country app.
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19: 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Inbound Mid-Hudson Bridge looking good. No problems. Arterial roadway 9 and 9W for the most part okay. Plattekill looks like the paving about to set up right around Route 32 and Route 300. 84 out to Middletown okay. Construction delays already. 17 westbound getting up towards 84. Taconic looks pretty good. Eastbound 84 accident cleared at exit 9 and Danbury still a little bit heavy and some delays westbound through Newtown as well. A bent tire rod can quickly bring a drive to a halt. 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
1: Sunny today with a high around 83, then cloudy tonight with a low near 62, and mostly cloudy on Tuesday with a chance of thunderstorms and a high of 79. 65 right now in Kingston, 66 in Brewster. 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

0: is the Waking Up with CJ and Jess show at 9:06 Monday morning. If you missed our things from the weekend, Jess and I did give you an abbreviated recap of some of the stuff we did over the weekend. There's a chance for you to win Hudson Westbrook tickets. Now, if you missed our things, we'll repeat them in 5 minutes, and then you can call in and hopefully win.
1: 5 minutes. All right.
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0: moving on.
1: It's the Waking Up with CJ and Jess show. Monday morning, in the middle of three things from the weekend. Person one, person two.
2: Yep.
1: Got to pick who did what over the weekend. Either CJ did one or two, or Jess did one or two. These are your things anonymously.
2: Okay.
1: Person one, went to a bubble party, saw a boy band cover band, and spent a lot of time in the car. Person number two, had to move an outside barbecue inside, visited Eastdale, and watched the movie The Long Walk.
2: 845-454-9770. If you have a guess, you call us, get on the air, give us that guess. You get it right, 50-50 shot. You're going to see Hudson Westbrook on Us at the Toyota Theater, Oakdale Theater, coming up in November.
1: November 6th.
2: All right, 845-454-9770. Who's this?
3: Charlie the Painter from Monroe.
2: Charlie the Painter, how's things this early Monday, Charlie?
3: Very good, very good. How's it with you?
2: Fantastic. Did you have a good weekend?
3: Yes, excellent, excellent. All right. Even though it rained. So.
2: All right, you didn't wind up having to paint, did you?
3: No, head off this weekend.
1: Oh, thank goodness.
2: So Charlie the Painter, you heard our things from the weekend, right?
3: Yes, yes.
2: All right, who do you think's person one? Who do you think's person two?
3: I think Jess is number one and you're number two.
2: And Charlie the Painter's a winner!
1: Charlie! Good job! All right.
2: So now, was there a thing that gave it away that made you lean one way or the other?
3: Well, you with the barbecue and her with the bubbles.
2: All right.
1: All right.
2: Bubbles and barbecue.
1: That's it.
2: That should be our new radio show
1: That's
2: name.
1: That's our other name.
2: It's Bubbles and Barbecue in the morning.
1: How you doing?
3: There you go.
2: Well, good stuff, my friend. We'll give you the backstory to our things here in a second. I do want to ask you a painter-related question. Is there a brand of paint that you recommend above another?
3: Benjamin Moore.
2: Okay.
3: Benjamin Moore.
1: Benjamin right. Moore. Good to know.
2: Just make a note of it because we are going to plan on painting soon, and I always like to ask ask the questions I have no idea how to answer.
3: Yes, it's a little expensive, but it's worth it.
2: All right. I'd rather ask you, Charlie, than ChatGPT, okay?
3: Okay. Appreciate it.
2: Yes. Yeah. All right. Good stuff, Charlie. Hang on a second. We got tickets for you to see Hudson Westbrook out at the Toyota Oakdale Theater coming up in November, okay?
3: Okay, really appreciate it. Thank you so much.
2: You're very welcome. Have a great day. We've got tickets for that show all week long, so another chance for you to win tomorrow morning. So you went to a bubble party?
1: Went to a bubble party. It was our last night in Delaware on Friday, and we went to go get ice cream, and we pulled up, and we saw the ice cream stand, but then on the right, there was strobe lights, there was neon lights, bubbles, and a lot of loud music playing.
2: Right.
1: It was for the kids. My niece was with us, so it was perfect because she's two. So it was like Bubbles and Beyonce, I think, was the name of the party.
2: Very cool.
1: It was insane. It was so much fun. Yeah. I was the only adult on the floor dancing.
2: I love the smell of those bubbles.
1: Oh, my God.
2: Yeah.
1: Everything was great about that. I saw a boy band cover band also down in Delaware. Their name is Larger Than Life.
2: Ah.
1: I was...
2: This sounds like you're this like... Couldn't have been planned out any better.
1: They came out on the stage in vests, and they were singing NSYNC, Backstreet Boys, Boys to Men, Beatles, like Jackson 5. They covered all of it.
2: Oh, that's cool.
1: 10 out of 10 would recommend. And I spent a lot of time in the car because I was driving home from Delaware. It took about 5 hours.
2: Yeah, it's a tough drive.
1: It's not fun, but...
2: I had went to a barbecue in Red Hook on Sunday, and the weather... Or excuse me, Saturday. And the weather, it rained... Then it stopped, and it stopped when we decided to not barbecue outside, and we were going to broil hamburgers and hot dogs in the stove. They turned out great.
1: That's all that matters.
2: But of course, once the hamburgers and hot dogs were done, the sun came out.
1: Of course.
2: Which is nice. Went to Eastdale yesterday. My wife and I just kind of walked around, grabbed a coffee at the Crafted Cup.
1: That's so funny. I was at the pool yesterday at Eastdale.
2: Oh, yeah?
1: Yeah.
2: Then I went down to Rossi's, got a sandwich.
1: Nice.
2: And then went home and watched the World Cup. And then back on Friday, HBO has got this new movie, The Long Walk.
1: Is it a scary movie?
2: It's not scary. It's just twisted.
1: Okay.
2: It's like in the future.
1: I think I remember seeing it.
2: People don't have money and they have to walk to have one wish come true, and they're just walking across like hundreds of miles, and if you stop walking, they shoot you.
1: Oh.
2: Yeah.
1: What?
2: Like, shoot you. The army kills you. You're done.
1: If you stop walking.
2: Yes.
1: Okay.
2: Yeah.
1: That's
2: and then
1: terrifying.
2: There's one person left at the end, and they get whatever they want.
1: They get the wish.
2: Yes. Yeah, so if you're into twisted stuff, I highly recommend The Long Walk. Hudson Westbrook tickets all week long. Stand by to win here on The Wolf.
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0: Show, Monday morning, the 5 at 7:45. Return this morning. Stephanie played. She got 2 out of 5 correct. She played against me. I think I got 4 out of 5.
1: 4 out of 5. You came back from vacation, brushed up on your pop culture.
0: I was ready to go, which means now the jackpot's going to be $260 tomorrow morning.
1: Now, if you'd like to be a contestant, you can always text us your name and contact phone number through the Wolf Country app and be listening tomorrow morning to win here on the Wolf.

0: is the Waking Up with CJ and Jess show at 9:32. Obviously, there was a lot of sporting events happening over the weekend. You know, you had the Yankees at home taking on the Dodgers. The Mets are irrelevant. But, you know, there was also a UFC fight on Saturday night. I think it was in Oklahoma City.
1: Okay.
0: And I didn't see it on Friday, but Joni from Stormville had texted in to let me know that Hyde Park's own and Billy Joe's line dance lover, Fatima Klein, was fighting in the UFC Oklahoma City fights on Saturday night.
1: That's awesome.
0: Yeah. Now, this message came in Friday, right around this time, and I missed it. So here we are a couple of days later, and she said in the text message, and I quote, "When she comes home with the win, we're coming to Billy Joe's to celebrate with CJ."
1: That's a good way to celebrate.
0: So I had no idea Fatima was fighting, and I have met Fatima and her mom a couple, three, four times, and I did a little digging, and it looks like Fatima won her fight on Saturday.
1: That's awesome.
0: Yeah, she won by decision. It looks like she fought against Tabitha Ricci.
1: Okay.
0: So congratulations to Fatima.
1: So Fatima's a fighter and she line dances. And
0: yeah,
1: I'm assuming she's probably a good line. The coordination.
0: Yeah.
1: I think we should make a pitch for Fatima to be on Dancing with the Stars.
0: Right. As a mixed martial artist slash line dancing personality.
1: Because they've had some UFC. I think they had Ronda Rousey on years ago. Yeah. And that is there a fighter named Paige?
0: Paige. I know Paige as a wrestler.
1: Maybe that's where I'm getting the confusion, but I think that she was a dancer on Dancing with the Stars, too.
0: And she's from, like, London, and her family has always been, they've been, like, wrestling for many, many generations.
1: I think Fatima should be on Dancing with the Stars.
0: Well, Fatima, congratulations. I'm sorry I missed the message, but I will hold you and your family to it. I expect to see you at Billy Joe's on either Tuesday night, tomorrow night, starting at 8, or on Friday night, which this Friday we're doing Christmas in July.
1: I love a Christmas in July celebration.
0: We're going to have all kinds of giveaways. That starts Friday night at 9. Billy Joe's right there on the Newburgh waterfront.
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0: 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In our community, there are unsung heroes, the first responders who stand by us during life's toughest moments. 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
1: We're getting out of here.
0: I know that we really didn't mention it. It came up a couple, three or four times. But, you know, now that the World Cup is over, soccer now, I mean, do we really start thinking about American football now?
1: I don't know.
0: I mean, I watched a lot. I watched a lot more of the World Cup than I thought I would be watching.
1: Yeah.
0: Because I think the games that they were on in the afternoon was kind of cool, being that, you know, we work mornings.
1: Right.
0: So at 3 o'clock in the afternoon, I'm looking for something to do. There's a soccer match on. Not that it was really exciting to watch because it's kind of boring.
1: Yeah. But the big games were later, right?
0: Yeah.
1: Usually.
0: I feel like the final yesterday was, unfortunately, extremely boring.
1: It was. I thought so. Like, and yeah. I haven't watched any, but, you know, it's the last game. I had to watch it.
0: But, I mean, when you're that good, both teams, Spain and Argentina, are, you know, 1 and 2 ranked teams in the entire world.
1: Oh, are they?
0: Yeah, Argentina was actually ranked number one.
1: Were they favored to win the whole thing?
0: They were not.
1: Oh.
0: Spain was.
1: Oh, well, then that makes sense.
0: I think France was expected to win it,
1: and
0: then it was Spain and then Argentina. But I know that there were a lot of celebrities at MetLife Stadium, although we weren't able to call it MetLife Stadium.
1: It was New York, New Jersey Stadium.
0: Yeah, they couldn't do it because of the branding or something. But, you know, the funniest part for me was watching yesterday, and I don't know the broadcaster, but they were showing celebrities in the crowd, and they showed an older celebrity.
1: Right.
0: And they're like, oh, look, Brad Pitt's here. And it was Matt Damon.
1: Oh.
0: It was even Brad Pitt.
1: How do they make that connection?
0: Because whatever Matt Damon has done recently, he looks more like Brad Pitt than Brad Pitt looks like Brad Pitt.
1: I haven't seen Brad Pitt in a minute, but now that you mention it, their facial features are very similar. The eyes and the nose.
0: The picture, the angle they showed, he said Brad Pitt, and I'm like, oh, look, Brad Pitt.
1: You thought it was him?
0: Yeah, and then he said, oh, wait, no, wait, that's Matt Damon.
1: Every time I think of Brad Pitt, I think he has long hair. But, like, Matt Damon has the shaggy hair, I feel like, right now because of the Odyssey.
0: Yeah, Post Malone was there. He kicked off the show. And I know that the halftime show, a lot of folks, this is the first time we've ever done a halftime show, was Madonna, BTS, The Muppets, and Justin Bieber.
1: Yes.
0: And Shakira.
1: And Shakira was the big one.
0: Yeah.
1: How did they get The Muppets? Why did they get The Muppets? Like, what?
0: I feel like it was, you know, they're trying to open up soccer to kids.
1: Oh.
0: And I feel like, you know, including The Muppets.
1: Because they kind of covered every genre of music, which is cool.
0: And it was wholesome.
1: Yeah.
0: Like, I mean, Justin Bieber, like, I think he's one of the most talented people in the world.
1: Mm-hmm.
0: I just felt like he kind of popped the balloon.
1: I literally just read before that the only reason why he sang that song and only that song was because he just sold his catalog of music and he'd have to pay to sing any of his big hits.
0: Oh, wow.
1: Like top dollar.
0: Really?
1: Yeah. That's why.
0: All right. Listen.
1: But the Hallelujah song's good.
0: Yeah, it's a good song. I just don't know if that was the platform for it because there was so much energy and then it was just like, bleh.
1: And then he just like walked off.
0: And then thankfully Shakira came back on and said, my hips don't lie.
1: Love Shakira.
0: Me as well.
1: She's the best.
0: You guys enjoy your day. Patty Quinn's up next. We'll talk to you tomorrow morning, 6 a.m.
1: Bye, y'all.
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Thomas Rhett's after all the bars are closed. And if you want to see him, August 14th at Bethel Woods, make sure you open up the Wolf Country app and check out the Wolf Win Stuff tab. 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Super simple. Speaking of simple, we're going to get you into your workday with a big hour of nonstop country. All you have to do is listen. Here's Luke Combs.

That is Morgan Wallen. I'm Patty Quinn. You have found the home of Waking Up with CJ and Jess. We're 97.7, 97.3, and 105.5. We're the Wolf. And of course, CJ and Jess back together in the studio live this week, which means more chances for you to play the 5 at 7:45. Be ready to play tomorrow. Here's Lady A on the Wolf.

Keys Wallet. That is Lainey Wilson's latest. I'm Patty Quinn. And make sure you've got the sunglasses. Today we've got sunny and 82 overnight tonight. A little overcast. Yeah, and we're going to 62 for a low. It's Lee Bryce now, one of them girls on The Wolf.

summer. And, of course, you know, he's got that album out, Float State. A little bit of yacht rock. If you, you know, are a child of the soft 70s and 80s, you might be enjoying it. I'm enjoying the new album from Ella Langley. Have you heard it? Dandelion. That's where you will find Love and Life Again, the latest from Ella on the

is Riley Green. I'm Patty Quinn. If you want to see Riley at Meadows Music Theater, August 14th, courtesy of The Wolf, you can win a pair of tickets right now on the Win Stuff tab on the Wolf Country app. And speaking of shows to see, don't miss Dustin Lynch, September 12th, Resorts World Catskill with The Wolf.

0: Morgan Wallen's Chasing You, wrapping up a big hour of nonstop country. That's how we get you into your workday here on The Wolf. We appreciate you that you choose us while you're working. And as a matter of fact, my job and Christy's job when she signs on at 3 is to get you 10 in a row every hour. So make sure you stick around. Keep listening to The Wolf, where you will get the most of your favorite country. Jelly Roll is getting us back to the country right after this on The Wolf.
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events. And a lot of you know the Orange County Fair opens up in Middletown this Thursday. And they've got two big fireworks nights this Friday and next Friday. So put that on the things to do list. And of course, keep listening here for your chance to win tickets. Here's Luke Bryan on The Wolf. Yep.

0: Lots of stuff still trending from the weekend on the Wolf Country app. Morgan Wallen did an unreleased new song on stage. We got that video. Pizza Hut closing stores. Say it isn't so. Could be. And upstate New York, planning a trip to the Adirondacks. Keep your eye out for the Black Bears. Yeah, an update on that story. Waiting for you right now on the Wolf Country app. Here's Rodney Atkins.
1: Well, you know those times when you feel like there's a sign there on your back. Says, I don't mind if you kick me. Seems like everybody has.

0: Kid Myself, that is John Morgan. And if you are up at 7:30 and have the radio on right here to the Wolf, you catch CJ's Useless Fact of the Day, thanks to the Bat Specialist. It's basically a little tidbit of information you can have fun with your friends and coworkers. CJ does it for you every weekday morning here on the Wolf at 7:30. And it's something like this. Did you know that ants never take fall damage? No, apparently it's something about the way they're made. Low mass, high surface area, the ratio means that their terminal velocity is so slow they can fall from any height and simply walk away unhurt. Don't we wish we were all an ant? Last time you fell, wouldn't it have been nice if you didn't get hurt? I thought so. And I shouldn't laugh because, you know, I tend to fling. 7:30 tomorrow morning, useless fact of the day. Don't miss it. I've got a weather check coming up for you. Don't miss that. And Dylan Scott ready to go next on The Wolf.
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2: 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And August 29th, it's the Outlaw Music Festival at Bethel Woods. 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
2: 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Sunshine 82 today, 62 overnight. We've got partly cloudy, but clouds will build. Tuesday, it's looking like rain and thunderstorms throughout the day. A high of 77. Tuesday overnight thunderstorms and 67. Get breaking news, weather updates, and keep up with Waking Up with CJ and Jess. 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
4: 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You should hear her talking to her mama on the phone. I love it when she raps.

0: 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And the next time you can win with the Wolf. Yeah. Take care of that now while you're listening to Hardy. Here's MacArthur on the Wolf.
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1: Coming up on Tuesday, we will have a chance for you to win tickets to see Hudson Westbrook. He's going to be at the Toyota Oakdale Theater coming up in November. And we've got you free tickets bright and early Tuesday morning here on The Wolf.

Next thing you know, Jordan Davis on The Wolf. So it is said that much like Lainey Wilson brought back bell bottoms, Ella Langley brought back bangs. There you go. She's got shows in Philly, July 31st and August 1st, and Newark, September 10th. Here's Choosing Texas on The Wolf.

0: in Texas, Ella Langley. I'm Patty Quinn, and I am hoping that you are going to choose to save a little money this week and get in on our latest deal at Half Price Hudson Valley Restaurant of the Week, powered by Seize the Deal. Wednesday morning, you can grab up a $50 gift card for just $25 to Villa Pastiano in Monroe. 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Check that out. You get a little preview right now at Half Price Hudson Valley, and then be ready Wednesday morning to grab up that $50 gift card for just $25. And there's still some great opportunities there from some restaurants we've featured in the past. So make sure you check that out as we head into your lunch hour and kick off 10 in a row with Kenny Chesney right after this on The Wolf.
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Bailey Zimmerman, part of 10 in a row with Chevy Silverado. I'm Patty Quinn. So what is Jake Owen up to lately? Golf for sure. You know he loves it. He's got an independently produced album called Dreams to Dreams. He's touring across the United States. Maybe we'll catch him in the greater Danbury Hudson Valley area. Here's Barefoot Blue Jean Night on The Wolf.

0: 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We're the Wolf, number one for new country in New York and Connecticut. 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
1: Well, it was down some street we couldn't even pronounce. We were stuck in the middle, loving every ounce. Tequila was cheap, but the flow we were feeling was real.

So Carrie Underwood fans, you probably realize that she is a judge on American Idol. She's got her own Sirius XM channel, Carrie's Country. She's also got back-to-back shows coming up at the Grand Ole Opry. Go Carrie. Here's All American Girl on the Wolf.

0: South of Sanity, Zach Topp, who really is kind of living that song if you think about how much he's been out on the road opening for Dierks Bentley and Lainey Wilson, Chris Stapleton. And I decided I'd take a quick look at his touring schedule in case maybe we could hope for him to be swinging through. He's doing a lot of dates up in Canada and out in Western New York. And it seems August 13th, he's going to be at Jones Beach. Then the 14th, he heads to Mass, to Fenway Park. He's got two shows there, August 14th and August 15th. He's with Chris Stapleton on those. Then August 20th, he's hopping to Pittsburgh. He's out there with Marcus King. He's also with Marcus King the 21st in Allentown. Then up to Bangor, Maine. Yeah, where he'll be with Marcus King on the 27th. He'll actually be in Nebraska with Eric Church and Post Malone, and then back to New Hampshire with Marcus King. So you can say Zach Topp is really living out that song South of Sanity. Hopefully he doesn't have a broken heart though out there waiting for him. And who knows, all that travel, I realize some of it may take airfare, but we could be seeing the Zach Topp bus on like 84, 87, out on 90. So as you're traveling, keep your eyes peeled. Coming up, we'll do a weather check, and we're back to the country with Chris Jansen right after this on The Wolf.
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10: 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Sun and 82 today, partly cloudy overnight, but eventually overcast skies, low of 62, because tomorrow, rain, thunderstorms possible. Tuesday's high 77. Thunderstorms overnight Tuesday, a low of 67, and rain persists into Wednesday. We do need it. You need breaking news or weather updates, hit the Wolf Country app. Upload it today. It's free.

Fix and Drinks with Chris Jansen on The Wolf. I'm Patty Quinn. Thanks for choosing The Wolf while you work. And hey, if you're a Dan and Shay fan, September 26th, they're at Mohegan Sun in Connecticut. And they've got this guy with them, Josh Ross. Here's Hate How You Look on The Wolf. It's hard.

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1: CJ and I are back Tuesday morning. Have you ever had an animal get into your house that definitely was not supposed to be there? We had an unexpected guest while I was on vacation in our home, and we'll get more into that and your stories Tuesday morning right here on The Wolf.

Lainey Wilson's 4x4 by you. So I was mentioning earlier, Dan and Shay have got their Young Tour on the road, and they are swinging through the Northeast. They've got dates in hometown New Jersey on the 24th, Syracuse on the 25th, and you can catch them at Mohegan Sun in Connecticut September 26th. Here's Say So.

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0: We're the Wolf, and we've got your chance to win tickets to some of this summer's hottest country shows. 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Riley Green at Meadows Music Theater August 14th. Thomas Rhett will be at Bethel Woods August 14th. 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And August 29th, it's the Outlaw Music Festival at Bethel Woods. 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

Kenny Chesney, part of 10 in a row. 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

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We're the Wolf, and a lot of you know already this gentleman going to be in town at Resorts World Catskill on September 12th. It's Dustin Lynch on the Wolf.

Morgan Wallen. That is I Can't Love You Anymore. I'm Patty Quinn, and we're just a little over 30 minutes away from me getting you tomorrow morning's early morning brain stimulator question and answer. Stay tuned. It's coming up at 1:40 on The Wolf. She

0: Brown's Woman on the Wolf. So listen, if you didn't grab one up yet, there are still some available, but don't wait to get your Hudson Valley Brewery Passport. 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
11: 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Sun, low 80s overnight tonight. Overcast skies will build. We've got a low of 62, and we're looking for rain, even thunderstorms tomorrow with a high of 77, and that rain continues Tuesday overnight with a low of 67. Get breaking news, weather updates, and keep up with Waking Up with CJ and Jess using the Wolf Country app. Upload it today.

up in just under 10 minutes, we will have your early morning brain stimulator question and answer, making it easy for you to be a winner tomorrow morning on The Wolf.

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1: Coming up on Tuesday, we will have a chance for you to win tickets to see Hudson Westbrook. He's going to be at the Toyota Oakdale Theater coming up in November. And we've got you free tickets bright and early Tuesday morning here on The Wolf.
2: I got no money in my pockets.

Wolf, and fans of Zach John King, along with all of us here at the Wolf, have our hearts and thoughts with Zach and his family. Unfortunately, he's canceled some shows. His father passed away. We've got the story on the Wolf Country app. Here's Get to Drinkin' on the Wolf.

0: Well, get to drinking. That is Zach John King, who I was telling you earlier, has canceled about 2 weeks worth of concerts. Unfortunately, his father passed suddenly, so Zach is taking a little time off the road. And of course, we're thinking of Zach and his family. So tomorrow morning, I do not want you to have to do a lot of thinking in order to win your way to the Orange County Fair. You know, opening day of the Orange County Fair this Thursday. And we are looking forward to, well, you getting to go on us. So we've got admission tickets up for grabs all this week with the early morning brain stimulator. And I have tomorrow's question and the all-important answer. So here's the question. The average age when a person first tried this is 16. Now, I'm going to say sometimes it's because parents say, not till you're older. The other one is a lot of people don't like this. So they're not going to try it before they're 16 and maybe need it to get through, I don't know, something. Or they've just, you know, smelled it brewing. Did I give it away? Yeah. So what is it that the average age when people try for the first time is 16? Coffee. I can honestly tell you, I do not remember the first time I had my first cup of coffee. It's not sticking in my head. Something says, though, that I was maybe like 14. Yeah, coffee was a big thing around my house. We didn't have any tea drinkers. Nope. And that was brewing every morning at my house. And it always smelled good. And I remember loving coffee from the first minute I tried it. And by the way, it's little milk, no sugar. In case you see me out on the road and you want to grab me a cup of coffee. And nothing fancy. No, don't need any of those fancy drinks. Just good old brewed coffee with a little splash of milk. Anyway, how old were you when you tried coffee for the first time? You can let me know through the Wolf Country app. More importantly, remember, coffee tomorrow morning is the answer to get you in on the winning so you can head to the Orange County Fair. Coming up, 10 in a row kicks off with Parmalee right after this on the Wolf.
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on the Wolf. And, you know, we were talking Orange County Fair. We're only a few weeks away from the Ulster County Fair, and the Eli Young Band will be performing at the Ulster County Fair this year. And remember, at the Ulster County Fair, you get those shows with the price of your fair admission. Looking forward to seeing them. We've got 10 in a row underway. Here's Luke Bryan on the Wolf.

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Langley on the station that is number one for new country in New York and New Jersey. We're the Wolf. I'm Patty Quinn. We're rolling through 10 in a row. That's right. We do 10 in a row for you every hour while you're working. Max McNown on the way. A guy you're going to be able to see in Connecticut, July 25th. Billy Currington coming up too.

checked in with our Rick Knight Saturday night at Buffalo Woods. Mother Nature caused a little bit of havoc that night as well, but show turned out awesome. And speaking of awesome shows, Billy Currington and Kip Moore, July 25th. Find out how you can win tickets right now on the Wolf Country app.

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9: 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We're looking at sunshine for what's left of today. Clouds are coming in overnight, though. We're going down to 62. Tomorrow, rain, thunderstorms, a high of 77. Tuesday, overnight, thunderstorms, a low of 67. Going to get a little much-needed rain, but some of those storms could be severe. 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

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We're the Wolf. 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It's Riley Green. Think he's you drunk.

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1: CJ and I are back Tuesday morning. Have you ever had an animal get into your house that definitely was not supposed to be there? We had an unexpected guest while I was on vacation in our home, and we'll get more into that and your stories Tuesday morning right here on The Wolf.

9. And of course, Tyler and Brian back together. 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

0: you. I'm Patty Quinn, getting ready to turn you over to Chrissy. She's going to get you through the rest of your Monday workday with 10 in a row every hour. She'll get you what you need to know about the roads for your ride home. She'll take you right up to Taste of Country Nights. And in between all of that time, she's also going to throw in details on how you could win Hall Pass cash. Details are waiting for you on the Wolf Country app on the Win Stuff tab. And a lot of us bummed about the World Cup being over, and it turns out a lot of people took home some unusual, shall we say, souvenirs of the U.S. She's going to get into that and ask you if you've ever taken home something odd from a vacation. I tend to be one of those people who's always picking up nature, not taking home rocks where you're not allowed to pick up rocks. But I recently took a trip to New Zealand and insisted on being able to go to this park where you can get beach glass. And yeah, I think I left a pair of shoes and probably a pair of jeans back in New Zealand just so my suitcase wasn't overweight with all the beach glass I collected. So yeah, we all collect strange things or bring home oddities from our vacations. What is it maybe you have done on your way out of town heading back home? Chrissy's interested to know. Let her know through the Wolf Country app chat. And we're going to get her first 10 in a row kicked off with Kane Brown right after this on The Wolf.
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Keys Wallet, the latest from Lainey Wilson. I'm Patty Quinn. That's going to wrap it up for me. Chrissy's on her way to the studio. I'll be back with you tomorrow morning, 10 a.m. after waking up with CJ and Jess. Don't forget, they're 5 and 7:45 worth $260, and they got those arms.

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0: darling.
1: Hey, it's Chrissy. Hope you had a great weekend. Here's Jordan Davis and now 50-year-old Luke Bryan.
2: A few days before he turned 80, he was sitting out back in a rocker. He said, what you been up to lately?

0: I knew it. I knew you, Taylor Swift. It's Chrissy, and I'm kind of sad that the World Cup is over. It was amazing. Don't get me wrong. I loved seeing all of the people enjoying the U.S. of A and chanting on their teams and rooting for their teams. But did you see where the soccer player, he's from Norway, Holland, he brought back a taxidermied raccoon drinking whiskey. That was one of the souvenirs he brought back from the United States of America. I thought it was odd, but it got me thinking, what's the most unusual thing you brought back from vacation? Michelle told me on the app that she brought back a husband after her trip to Costa Rica. So I was questioning it, but she wrote, that's where we got married. So we went there as boyfriend and girlfriend and came back as husband and wife. I get it now. It makes sense. Keep leaving those on our app.
1: Keith and Pete here with a confession. We don't like
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1: 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We've got partly cloudy skies, but we are going to see clouds moving in overnight as we go down to 62 because tomorrow it's rain, thunderstorms, and 77. Tomorrow overnight, thunderstorms in 67. Still some rain on Wednesday, but then eventually it heads out. You need breaking news or weather updates, get the Wolf Country app.

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1: Coming up on Tuesday, we will have a chance for you to win tickets to see Hudson Westbrook. He's going to be at the Toyota Oakdale Theater coming up in November. And we've got you free tickets bright and early Tuesday morning here on The Wolf.

0: 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We're the Wolf, and on the website in the Wolf Country app, if you head to events, you are going to be able to check in on our community calendar. And there's lots of great stuff listed there for the upcoming weeks, wrapping up July. We've got the Putnam County Fair and 4-H Showcase. That's actually happening this weekend, both Saturday and Sunday. There's also a very important blood drive happening at the American Legion Post, 1466 in Poughkeepsie. You can find out more about. And don't forget about a very special event on the walkway over the Hudson. It's Lights Across the Hudson, and it's thanks to Hudson Valley Hospice. So these events and others, and obviously if your organization is having an event and you'd like to get the word out, all you need to do is head to the Wolf Country app and go to events and community calendar and let us know about it.
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0: It's Chrissy, and it's such a bummer the World Cup is over. I loved having all those international fans here loving America like we do. Norway's player Haaland took a souvenir home. It was, have you seen this? A stuffed raccoon drinking whiskey. I mean, if nothing represents the USA like that. So I asked, what are your most unusual souvenirs that you brought back from vacation? Tara told me on the app that she once brought home those hermit crabs because her kids begged her to, and then they wound up crawling all over. We used to do that when we used to go to Florida all the time, and then they would end up like across the room the next morning, and we're like, oh my God, that's like magic. But no, they're like live animals. Anyway, keep sharing these on our app.
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overcast with a low of 62, bringing us rain and thunderstorms tomorrow. High of 77. Tuesday overnight thunderstorms, a low of 67. Scattered thunderstorms Wednesday with a high of 81. Get breaking news and weather updates with the Wolf Country app.

More unusual things you brought home from vacation. Kim told me that her husband brought home this hideous monkey lamp, and every time she tried to hide it, he found it and put it back right front and center in the living room.

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We are the Wolf, and you know, after a long week of uncertainty and thousands of people across the Hudson Valley sharing a story, we do have some good news to report. A missing former Dover Town Supervisor Ryan Cordian, I guess, has been found safe. Now, if you missed the story, last week we learned that the 49-year-old went missing in Dover. I think it was last Sunday. He was last seen at approximately 9:30 in the morning. And, you know, we had mentioned it on the air Monday. We posted about it up on our website and the Wolf Country app. And, you know, the New York State Police and our local authorities provided as many updates as they could throughout the search. And then, thankfully, on Friday night, they announced that Ryan had been found after someone reported a possible sighting at the Wingdale train station on Wheeler Road in Dover. At approximately 5:56 p.m. Friday, Dutchess County 9.

0: 911 got the call, and members of the sheriff's office, who I guess were already in the area, responded and confirmed that the individual was indeed Ryan. He was transported to a local medical facility for evaluation, and that's all the info we have currently. If and when more information's released, we'll obviously update you not only on the air, but on the Wolf Country app as well. And I just wanted to say thank you to every single person that shared Ryan's information on social media, because police said the tips and information provided by the public were instrumental in Ryan's safe recovery.
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12: 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Get in the zone. Well, first off, 84 really looks good in both directions through Orange, Dutchess, and Putnam counties. We are looking at clear sailing and a good ride across the Newark Beacon Bridge as well. In our eastbound plays, of an extra 2 or 3 minutes getting into Super 7 in Danbury. Kingston-Rhinecliff Bridge is in good shape in both directions. Mid-Hudson Bridge is fine. However, the approaches in Poughkeepsie trying to go westbound are a bit slow. 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

0: Ella Langley's album Dandelion has to be one of the best albums ever written. And I'm serious. If you haven't downloaded it or got the album, you need to. That's her latest, Loving Life Again, from Dandelion, the album. Hey, it's Chrissy. And, you know, I don't know about you guys, but I always forget something to buy for back to school for my son, Ryan. Every year, I'm notorious for saying that my son can reuse last year's backpack. You'd think I would have learned by now. He's 15, and it's never true. They damage those and they abuse them so bad. And I know they're expensive. So I want to help you guys get everything you need for your kids' back to school list. 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
2: 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Sunshine for what's left of today, but clouds are rolling in, and overnight it's going to be overcast, low of 62. Then we're looking at rain and thunderstorms tomorrow, high of 77. Tuesday overnight, thunderstorms persist with a low of 67. Scattered thunderstorms Wednesday with a high of 81. Get breaking news and weather updates with the Wolf Country app.
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3: Slow traffic in Wappingers Falls on 9D. 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Crash northbound by Stony Hill Road. They've got it off on the shoulder now, but it stopped to go from Country Club Lane to the northbound side. Looks pretty good still across the Kingston Rhinecliff Bridge. Both directions. The Hudson Bridge also good. We do have delays in Poughkeepsie on the approaches to the bridge. We've got a good ride across the Newburgh Beacon Bridge. The only delay west on 84 is going to be just off the Newburgh Beacon Bridge, slowing down over to the Thruway. Spout traffic delays getting into Super 7 and Danbury are an extra 5 minutes. 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
1: CJ and I are back Tuesday morning. Have you ever had an animal get into your house that definitely was not supposed to be there? We had an unexpected guest while I was on vacation in our home, and we'll get more into that and your stories Tuesday morning right here on The Wolf.

0: country. We are the Wolf. Hey, it's Jess from the Waking Up with CJ and Jess show. And the New York State Police are reminding the public. Now, I think this is a common knowledge thing, but apparently the public needs the reminder. The New York State Police are reminding the public never to shine a laser at an aircraft. They say it's dangerous and it's illegal. Now, they're giving this reminder because back on July 17th, so back on Friday, the New York State Police in the Syracuse area, they had a helicopter out there doing some business, flying around the area when all of a sudden a green laser was in their eyesight for some reason. They didn't know what was going on. They used thermal imaging and they were able to see that there was someone in the area below them with a laser shining it at their helicopter. And it turned out that it was actually a 16-year-old who was shining the laser. The 16-year-old was arrested and they will be going to court. So again, just a reminder, let's not do the laser thing to the helicopters and airplanes flying above. It could be seriously dangerous for the pilots. If you want to learn more, we got it up now on the website and the Wolf Country app.
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Chance to Drive Home with Chrissy. Kara told me on the app that her son brought home what he called fancy feathers. They're in a bag, and they were feathers from seagulls. Ew. There must have been 10 of them, she said. It was really gross.

0: it's The Drive Home with Chrissy. Thanks so much for listening. Hannah is listening on her back deck, enjoying a glass of wine after work. It sounds amazing. Here's Jordan Davis.
1: He's

0: 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You could read more about it and see pictures on our app. And while you're in our app, make sure you enter to win a $500 Visa gift card that could come in handy for back to school.
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5: 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We've got sun and clouds for now, but clouds will roll in overnight. A low of 62, and those clouds tomorrow bringing us rain and thunderstorms with a high of 77. Tuesday overnight, thunderstorms and 67. Wednesday, scattered storms and 81. You need breaking news or weather updates? 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
7: I know it's a drag. 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

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Ooh.

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1: Coming up on Tuesday, we will have a chance for you to win tickets to see Hudson Westbrook. He's going to be at the Toyota Oakdale Theater coming up in November. And we've got you free tickets bright and early Tuesday morning here on The Wolf.

It's Chrissy. I want to send this out to the hardworking crews fixing our highways. I know you're just getting started on your Monday workday. Thanks for having us on. Here's MacArthur.

0: 97.3 and 105.5. We're the Wolf. I'm Patty Quinn, checking in with some things from our community calendar. Check out the Wolf Country app or website where you see events, and you will be able to check in on the calendar. One of the things coming up bright and early tomorrow for the kids, 10:30 to 11:30, you can enjoy Curious Cubs Story Time at the Trailside Museums and Zoo Amphitheater at the Bear Mountain Zoo, if you've never been there. Lots of fun. Put it on the things to do list with the family for the summer. Oblong Books in Rhinebeck has a Meet the Writers night. That's happening 6 to 7:30 on the 24th. Also, you want to check in at the Putnam County Fair and 4-H show. The Wolf will be there this weekend with you. And that's actually running Saturday and Sunday. And very important, the American Legion Post 1466 is having a blood drive on the 27th. And that's happening at 50 Legion Road in Poughkeepsie. And looking ahead to the end of the month, Lights Across the Hudson is happening on the walkway over the Hudson with Hudson Valley Hospice. And that event is July 31st, and it will be happening from 7 to 9 p.m. Again, these events, a whole lot of other events in our community. And if you have an organization, your event could be there too. It's all waiting for you on the community calendar on the Wolf Country app.
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0: Say So. New country there from Dan and Shay. It's called Say So on Taste of Country Nights. By now, you've probably seen the grandpa that got attacked by a bison at Yellowstone National Park. It launched him like 25 feet in the air. It looked like he was dancing to Cotton Eye Joe while he was up there upside down. Anyway, grandpa's okay, and I'm glad that this is the news, but it should be the news. Yellowstone National Park officials say that bison that tossed the grandpa into the air will not be euthanized. Management will take no action against the wild animal, as they should. They shouldn't do anything. That wild animal's living in Yellowstone Park, and the guy got too close. You know, you mess around, you find out. But that's a good relief that the bison is going to stay put. Coming up next, Taylor Swift's got a brand new one. I'll play that, and Randy Houser as well with Back in the Bottle. Have you heard that one yet? It's coming up on Taste of Country Nights.
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